0: say so. Chicago's US 99.
1: Country Sunday night. It's Brew. And hey, Carrie, do you think manifesting works?
2: I don't think so. I don't know. I don't want to believe that's true.
1: I don't know. A bunch of experts say these habits actually work. So, like, keeping your vibes high, visualizing the goal, trusting yourself, and taking chances is basically what'll make the dream work. See, I've been doing this wrong. I've just been in the studio whispering, free iced coffee on this Monday, just waiting for it to manifest.

0: Hey, it's Brew, and this is Country Sunday Nights. What's going on, Logan? What was the craziest lie you told for a friend?
1: I hid in the background of a FaceTime making fake office noises to convince someone my friend was still at work.
0: Oh, wow. That's helpful. That's smart, too. You're doing a little, like, movie magic, just typing away.
1: He's got a very insecure girlfriend, so you know I was covering for him a little bit.
0: Well, sounds like she has a reason to. He was obviously not working, so
1: definitely not.

0: Melissa, I'm starting to get the Sunday scaries.
1: What do you mean?
0: You know that feeling you get before you have to go into work on a Monday?
1: I never get that. We have a terrific show tomorrow. I love my co-host, and I love my job.
0: Oh, yeah. Same.

0: It's Country Sunday Nights.
1: Yeah, what's up today? It's Brew. Hey, Megan, what was the craziest lie you told for a friend?
2: Ooh, one time I pretended to be my friend's boss, like to get them out of the dinner. Like I made a phone call and the boss is a dude.
1: Oh,
2: so
1: how'd that voice go?
3: Hello?
1: Whoa.
2: Sharon. I know, right?
1: That's great. I just sat up straight when you did. I'm like, oh, I got to get back to work.

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1: Yeah, you know the bougie store Erewhon? They're selling something now called Sacred Water for $12. What's up? It's brew. For $12, it better be a water and then like a buzz ball at the bottom of it.

0: Amanda Lambert's bringing the country to Ravinia. 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

0: It's Country Sunday Nights with me, Brew. Here is your That's Crazy news story of the day. I don't know if this was for like a Guinness World Record. I kind of hope it was. An Idaho man ran a marathon wearing 125 t-shirts.
1: That's crazy.
0: Like, why? Honestly, I think the real marathon is laundry day after the race.

Hey, it's Country Sunday Nights with me, Brew. Uh-oh, Zendaya catching a little bit of heat because her premiere dress for The Odyssey was flown from Paris to London on its own private jet. Fashion is pretty wild. Like, that dress has traveled farther in one day than most of us have the entire year.

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2: It's Country Sunday Night. Are you excited for this movie? What's up? It's Brew. Marvel gave fans a first look at a huge lineup for Avengers Doomsday, the next one in the franchise. At this point, it's easier to list who's not in these movies. So many characters are part of this one.

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1: What do you mean?
0: You know that feeling you get before you have to go into work on a Monday?
1: I never get that. We have a terrific show tomorrow. I love my co-host and I love my job.
0: Oh, yeah. Same.

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1: The store Zara is now selling something called wrinkle effect jeans for women that look like they've been balled up on the floor of your bedroom for a month. Ladies, save you some money. I got about 20 pairs of pants actually balled up on my bedroom floor. If that's what you're looking for, I'll be your wrinkled pants dealer. Don't worry about it.

Hey, it's Brew, and this is Country Sunday Nights. So I saw this study the other day where being flexible is key to helping you live longer. And I'm just over here right now in studio, like, trying to I'm, like, barely reaching past my knees right now. I'm cooked.

0: Miranda Lambert's bringing the country to Ravinia. Just say my mom. 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
1: 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Oh, what's up? It's Brew. 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
1: Hey, it's Country Sunday Nights. Is anyone else like this? It's Brew. I always say I want to go out more. I'm young. I should be out there. 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
1: Hey, Andrea, what up? It's Brew. What was the silliest argument you got into it with your partner about?
2: Oh, this is kind of embarrassing, but we had a fight over a fork. I was just being lazy and like he was eating and I just like wanted a quick bite of something and I just grabbed his fork like while he had set it down and just like started eating with it. And he got all annoyed. Yeah.
1: That's how you know you're past the honeymoon phase, because before it would have been like cute. It's like, oh, let me feed you. I'll feed me. No, give me my damn fork.
2: Yeah.

It's Country Sunday Nights with me, Brew. This is actually insane. The annoyance economy costs $166 billion a year. Yeah, we're losing that much money to junk fees, robocalls, waiting on hold, and canceling subscriptions. We're literally paying to be annoyed. You know what? I'm about to send a Venmo request to my internet provider. Hang on.

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2: 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It was fine. But why is it when mine slides off my lap onto my carpet in my living room, shatters into pieces?

0: Amanda Lambert's bringing the country to Ravinia. 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

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For the navigationally challenged, this is like the scariest situation ever. What's up? It's Brew. Nothing builds character like when your phone is dying while you're using it as a GPS. It's like, oh my gosh, am I going to have to pull out a map? I may have to...

Hey, it's Brew, and this is Country Sunday Nights. Low-key flirting nowadays is just liking someone's Insta story back and forth until someone caves. Like, I can't wait to hear that in people's wedding vows someday. It was love at first, like...

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1: Chicago's US 99. It's Country Sunday Nights. It's Brew. What's up, Lacey? What was your awkward moment that happened today?
2: So I thought a guy was coming up to me to ask for my number. And I was like, no, I'm good. But really, he was just asking.

0: Melissa, I'm starting to get the Sunday scaries.
1: What do you mean?
0: You know that feeling you get before you have to go into work on a Monday?
1: I never get that. We have a terrific show tomorrow. I love my co-host and I love my job.
0: Oh, yeah. Same.

0: Country Sunday Nights. What's going on? It's Brew. Hello.
1: So sorry, give me.
0: I hear the buzzing.
1: Yeah, no, I apologize.
0: Who's blowing you up right now?
1: It was an alarm.
0: Oh, gotcha. I'm the same way. 8 alarms or it doesn't work.
1: Exactly.
0: We're such overthinkers. Let me set 7 backup alarms just to be safe.

say so. This is Country Sunday Nights. My name is Brew. I feel kind of empty, like there's a void now that the World Cup is over. I love going out and like meeting new people and everything. Hey, if you feel that way too, no worries. The Women's World Cup is next year and the USA usually dominates. Should be fun.

0: Amanda Lambert's bringing the country to Ravinia. 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
6: One of The Five actually looked at us and said, if you name it Penny Mustard, I won't work here anymore.
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6: But weird things are easy to remember.
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1: Hey, it's Country Sunday Nights with me, Brew. What's going on, Stephanie? What was the weirdest compliment you ever received?
2: One time I was told I have trustworthy elbows, whatever that means.
1: What would that mean? Oh, you have a wise weenus. 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
3: There's

It's Country Sunday Nights with me, Brew. The Chronically Online will understand this. Jimothy the raccoon. Have you seen about him? The internet is falling in love with this raccoon named Jimothy. And that's like the most internet sentence I've said all year. He's so cute. He's got the like little spine disorder thing, but he's having a good life. If you need a aww moment today, look up Jimothy on social media. Jagman.

0: Amanda Lambert's bringing the country to Ravinia. Just say my mom. 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

Hey, it's Brew, and this is Country Sunday Nights. Oh, man, this is like my doctor saying, yeah, drive as fast as you want. Doctors say up to 5 cups of coffee a day is considered safe. Good news for me, bad news for you if you already think I talk too fast.

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This is Country Sunday Nights. My name is Brew. I've loved all these stories from the World Cup being in the U.S. Visitors from other countries here say the biggest surprises are how friendly Americans are and how ridiculously big everything is, especially the drinks. Like, our medium is technically like their mop bucket they use in European countries. Baby.

Country Sunday Nights with me, Brew. What an insane thing to do. Shania Twain says she brings her horses on tour, even overseas. I can barely remember to pack like a phone charger. She's coordinating international horse travel. What?

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0: Welcome to the Mo and Stickman Show. That is Mo over there. I am Stickman with this open letter to millionaires. Dear millionaires, if you don't have a bookshelf that spins into another room, give me your money because you're spending it wrong. Stickman.
1: It's good to know. I think you got good points there.

0: Some people say that flying just can't get any worse. But really, it can. I mean, just imagine sitting next to somebody who's having a loud, inappropriate call with a, I don't know, a baby daddy for 90 minutes. It could get worse.
1: That's true.
0: So Congress is considering a bipartisan bill that would ban phone and video calls on airplanes. Most airlines, U.S. airlines, already don't allow them, but with in-flight Wi-Fi becoming a little more common, lawmakers want to make sure that don't change. So supporters say that it's partly about safety, but it's also about keeping flights from turning into a cabin full of loud phone conversations. I want to be able to play on my phone, but I get not making a phone call.
1: It'd be like the library becoming loud all of a sudden.
0: Right.
1: These atmospheres where you're used to quiet and silence, and then all of a sudden it's like, oh man, it's so loud in here. It's like the cafeteria at school. They'd have to have us have silent lunch. We'd have to have a silent plane ride.
0: Quiet lunch.
1: I will not talk on the airplane after I

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1: Yes, it is.
0: Just saying.

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2: If you're wondering how Riley Green stays in such great shape, well, it starts with breakfast. Riley says that he kicks off his day with 2 4-egg omelets plus 6 scrambled eggs. Now, if you're not into math, that's 14 eggs a day. He also says that steak is a regular part of his diet. It's obviously a lot of protein, and apparently it's working. That's their Chip Country News with Mo and Stigman.
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On a

0: It is time for the Moe and Stickman country question. We want to know, what is your beige flag?
1: Now, and I was trying to find the perfect way to explain it. I Googled it just to get a good definition. A beige flag refers to a person's strange or odd behavior that catches somebody off guard, but typically doesn't hurt that person's desirability.
0: My beige flag is every time we go out to eat, I, without fail, will get a box or two of leftovers, and we never eat them. They'll sit in my fridge until
1: I throw
0: them out, to the point where my husband's like, why are you even getting this box? Why are you even getting these leftovers? I don't know what it is. I just feel like I need to take them home.
1: All right. My beige flag is I collect boxes. So like when something comes in from Amazon and the box comes and it's in good shape, I'm like, we can't throw that away. Matter of fact, the quote is, it's a mighty good box. We can't throw that away. It's a mighty good box.
0: Is this your beige flag or a hoarding flag?
1: Either way. It is the Moe and Stickman country question. What is your beige flag?

0: Moen Stickman, country question. What is your beige flag?
1: That I like the laundry hamper to be empty.
2: Mm-hmm.
1: So either you could think that's great and you always have clean clothes, or you could think I'm psycho and completely OCD. Either are valid.
2: Hey, I know someone else like that.
0: Her name is Mo.

0: Mo and Stigman, Country Question. What is your beige flag?
1: My beige flag is going to the dump and always bringing something back.
2: All right, so what is your most prized possession that you brought back from the dump?
1: Buddy, I've brought back some good stuff. I've brought back fans, wicker, patio sets. I've brought anything.
0: I'm impressed.
2: I love it. That's amazing.

0: question. What is your beige flag?
1: My beige flag is I eat like behind a dinner plate. I eat everything one at a time, and I always eat my meat last.
2: Is there a reason for that?
1: No, it's just how my brain is.

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0: Moen Stickman Country Question. What is your beige flag?
1: My beige flag is every day I like to eat a salad. 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
2: Really?
0: Man.
1: Yeah.
0: That's commitment.
1: But it's my favorite food.
2: So is it a like a health choice or you just like the taste of it?
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3: He's a ranch hand in a pinch, man. 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

0: cowgirl.
1: Have you ever refused to fry something at home because it's such a hassle to get rid of the used cooking oil?
2: You mean the smell? That's really what bothers me more.
1: No, if cooking oil is your problem, I got some good news. Thieves. I'll tell you the story coming up on the Mo and Stickman Show.

0: Move over, catalytic converters. Used cooking oil has become the new hot target for thieves.
1: What?
0: Used cooking oil.
1: Why?
0: Police in New York say that several people have been caught siphoning old fryer grease from restaurant storage tanks. But used cooking oil has a value because it can be recycled into renewable fuels. In one case, officers found a man pumping the grease into his van with a garden hose.
1: To make it work?
0: I guess. That's what the story says.
1: What?
0: You can have it. It's if you come get it, I want to take it off.
1: Right. It's always that. What do I do with this?
0: Like, exactly.
1: You let it harden and then goo it all out. Can't dump it down the sink. That's a no-no.
0: That's right. You know? Learn that one the hard
1: Can't
0: way.
1: Can't put it hot into something. It's definitely, if somebody wants to take it, I'll gladly hand
0: it. Yeah, y'all can have it.
1: Yeah.

0: A Michelin star chef could end up in jail.
1: Uh-oh.
0: Because of what he put on a dessert. And if I'm being honest, it's bugging me.
1: Is it that doo-doo parasite?
0: It is not.
1: Okay.
0: I'll tell you what it is coming up on the Moe and Stickman Show.
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Now there's a box of greasy parts sitting in the trunk of that 65. Still waiting on you and your grandpa.

You know, I awoke all alone one Sunday morning with this song stuck in my head. And in that moment, something or someone spoke to me. They said there was still a verse that needed to be written for this song. And to get up and write it down. There's a book that's sitting in your house somewhere that could use some dusting off. There's a man who died for all our sins.

0: A Michelin star chef in South Korea facing some criminal charges after he allegedly, we have to say that, allegedly served ants as a garnish on a dessert.
1: Like sprinkles?
0: Yeah, right.
1: Do you want some ant sprinkles on that?
0: Chef Joseph Lingerwood topped a sorbet with ants, saying that it added a tart flavor.
1: Tart?
0: Yeah. The problem is, South Korea has a list of insects that are approved for people to eat, and ants ain't on the list. And if he's convicted, he could face up to a year in jail and a fine of over $13,000.
1: How do you even taste it? Unless you just get a whole bunch of them at once.
0: Well,
1: they're so small.
0: You nailed it when you said the sprinkles. Depends on how many you put on it.
1: I guess he described them as tart. How does he know that? Is he just scooping these things? Where do you get enough of them to even make it worth your time to put them on any
0: kind
1: of food?
0: You know, it doesn't say dead ants.
1: I would think they ain't going to last long in ice cream.
0: They're going
1: to be able to walk through that stuff.
0: They'll be moving around.
1: I mean, honestly, it just looks like, I think there's some dirt in here. Did you get dirt in my ice cream? Even though it's an ant.
0: Good question. That's a good point.
1: So squished easily.

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0: I didn't know there was such a website, but the Chocolate Journalist website says that bad weather in West Africa has decimated the cocoa crop, which means that chocolate's going to be more expensive.
1: Ugh.
0: You know, it's not going to be long before we start seeing a Two Musketeers bar, right?

0: five friends, 24 hours. Could you pull off the five guys challenge?
1: I don't know.
0: Tell you what it is. Coming up on the Mo and Stickman Show. I'll tell you now, Mo, the answer is no. You cannot.
1: Well, how do you know?
0: You'll see.

0: say so. US 99. There is a new viral trend making the rounds on the internet, and it's called the Five Guys Challenge. And it's got nothing to do with the burger chain.
1: Oh, I was about to say. I love those burgers.
0: Five friends have 24 hours to complete a giant checklist. And on this checklist, they have to drink 5 gallons of milk, knock out 5,000 push-ups, run 50 kilometers, and sink 500 three-pointers, hand out 500 high-fives, catch 5 fish, and beat 5 video games.
1: And they have to do this in
0: 24 hours.
1: That's not even physically possible.
0: See, each one's not having to do each. They split off and they do.
1: Oh, all of them take on these tasks.
0: Take on these tasks. But I don't understand. Can you beat a video game in 24 hours? I mean, I guess if you know your way around.
1: My kids, yes, they could do that. I could not do that. I just feel that some of these are way harder than others. Catch 5 fish, but then your buddy has to drink 5 gallons of milk.
0: Well, you could give each guy a gallon of milk.
1: Okay.
0: You could give each person tasks. So.
1: I mean, I guess if you got nothing else going on, you could give it a whirl.
0: I mean, tell you something. If I get with a group of 4 other friends and they go, hey, let's do this Five Guys Challenge. It includes 5,000 push-ups. I'm out. I mean, I can do 10, 12 on a good day. So, no.
1: I don't know where
0: not.
1: I would benefit anybody from any of that list.
0: You don't want me on this team, yeah. I promise.
1: Count me out.

0: What are the best 2 days to be an owner of a boat?
1: The day you buy it and the day you sell it.
0: Best days for the boater's friend?
1: All the days in between.
0: Find a friend with a boat. 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

0: David Rush is no stranger to the Guinness Book of World Records. In fact, this guy holds the record for holding the most concurrent world records. The last time I looked, he holds 181 world records.
1: Wow.
0: So the one that we want to talk about now, though, is he has claimed the record for balancing the most rolls of toilet paper on his head.
1: What? Who decides that they're going to try this?
0: The stack reached 195 rolls, and he had to keep it balanced on his head for 30 seconds to make it official. He said the hardest part isn't the weight. It was staying still enough because the slightest little wobble could send the whole tower crashing down.
1: I could see that.
0: I think he beat 155.
1: Is this one on top of one on top of one?
0: I would assume so, yeah. I've not seen the video, but...
1: What kind of ladder do you get
0: right?
1: those stacked up?
0: And also, what kind of friends do you have where you go, listen, I'm going to need you to stack almost 200 toilet paper rolls on my head, okay? And, you know, they're just looking at him going, what?
1: There has to be an art in how you do it as well, because if you go too fast, you could tip it over, but if you don't go fast enough, that's a long time to sit there still to balance everything.
0: Right. Because, yes, 30 seconds after it's done.
1: Yeah.
0: How long did it take to do it?
1: To get it there, right. That's impressive. Hangs

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0: 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The CDC has issued some new guidelines for weight loss, and they include healthy eating, exercise, plenty of sleep. And the whole idea is to help with America's battle with the obesity epidemic. 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Losing weight is hard.
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1: 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They say that they're hearing people scream about every 30 or 40 seconds.
0: Really?
1: Like, you live near a theme park. I'm sure you knew that when you moved in.
0: My guess is they moved in the parking lot.

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0: If you've been to one of Ella Langley's Dandelion tour stops, you've probably noticed the Raw Nutrition trailer parked outside. Now we know why. Ella is launching her own Bum energy drink in collaboration with Raw Nutrition. It's a zero sugar flavor called Peaches and Honey, and the can features an orange floral design. There's no word yet on when it'll hit stores.
2: If you're wondering how Riley Green stays in such great shape, well, it starts with breakfast. Riley says that he kicks off his day with 2 4-egg omelets plus 6 scrambled eggs. Now, if you're not into math, that's 14 eggs a day. He also says that steak is a regular part of his diet. It's obviously a lot of protein, and apparently it's working. That's Third Shift Country News with Mo and Stigman. I got three.

0: Melissa and Austin gave such great advice.
1: I mean, I kind of did. But at 7, they've got Dear Melissa and Austin to help out.

0: All right, last week we were talking about the doo-doo parasite, the explosive diarrhea parasite, and there was a song attached to it all weekend long. Y'all are reaching out on our DMs and telling us you want to hear it again. I don't know why.
1: You just put so much love into this song.
0: There was some love, I'll give you that. Coming up on the Moe and Stickman Show.

0: 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All right. You asked for it. You want to hear the song about explosive diarrhea? Here you go.
1: We deliver.
0: On the commode again. Oh.

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0: That puts a wraps on it for the Mo and Stickman Show. 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
1: Hey girl, what's up? 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Nah,

0: 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It doesn't kill you, cause you're 6 months
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0: Good morning, Chicago. It's Melissa and Austin here on US 99, Chicago's country station. Good morning, Melissa.
1: Morning, Austin.
0: How are you?
1: I'm good. How are you?
0: I'm doing all right.
1: Good.
0: Yeah.
1: It's dark outside.
0: It is. I know.
1: This is where we notice like the switch from the sun rising at this time to coming up later and later and later every single day.
0: Well, and it's also that it's kind of cloudy, foggy-ish.
1: Yes.
0: And when I was driving in, I was like, oh no, do we have more Canadian wildfires?
1: I did the same thing. I'm like, is that smoke?
0: Yeah.
1: Or is that fog?
0: Because like it's funny that it's like there's been so much of that this summer. That was my first thought. It wasn't like, oh, it's just foggy.
1: I know, me too. It's the first thing I thought in coming in on 290.
0: I checked the air quality. It was like 67. So I was like, oh, okay, we're good.
1: I'm glad you checked because I just kept driving.
0: Yeah.
1: I was like, are my vents closed in the car?
0: Yeah, I was just like, that's never a good summer when that's your first thought.
1: I know. Well, you don't have to worry about it.
0: Yeah.
1: Now it's all good.
0: There's a beach hazard statement. I didn't read that. I don't know what that means.
1: Why would there be a beach
0: hazard? And then there's a heat advisory today, too. So.
1: Oh, I know.
0: Yeah.
1: Hey, I looked at the extended forecast, though, and no more 90s.
0: Yeah. Yeah, it should be pretty good this week. In the 80s, for the most part, lower 80s is like the high.
1: Today.
0: Yeah. Right. Today will be hot, but then after that.
1: So then after that, I think we're in the clear.
0: Mm-hmm.
1: So we're good.
0: Yeah.
1: That's good news.
0: That is good news.
1: That's a good way to start a Monday.
0: Good. Yes. Yes. Because we need all the good news we can get on a Monday, right? Just like, oh, geez. Do we have anything to look forward to? You know, it's like, what is the reason of getting out of bed on a Monday?
1: You know. So you can earn a paycheck, so you can pay your bills.
0: Paycheck, schmaycheck.
1: So you can put food on the table and feed your kids.
0: Yeah. Money. It's the root of all evil, you know?
1: It actually is.
0: Yeah. And here we are.
1: Sight's greed.
0: Bound to it.
1: Mm-hmm. Forever. Well, ever. Amen.
0: This existential dread brought to you by Melissa and Austin.
1: Definitely. Heard
0: every weekday morning from 6 to
1: like
0: 10.
1: Coming in on a Monday and, you know, positivity flowing throughout the room.
0: Oh, man. They're like, man, if Melissa and Austin can't even be positive, I don't know what hope I have for the week. Oh, goodness. Well,
1: good morning, Chicago.
0: Good morning, Chicago. Everything sucks all the time.

0: you doing waking up with someone like me? I swear, girl, you could have anyone you choose. I should stop asking questions before you get up and leave.
1: It's time for the good, the bad, and the ugly. Good, bad, and ugly is our opportunity to chronicle the weekend that was with something good, something bad, and something ugly. Kyle, Melissa, do either of you want to get things started with a good for the week?
2: I've got a good.
1: Okay.
2: Ooh, what do you got? Mine?
3: Let's hear it.
2: It's something so simplistic. I'm so excited to say this. It's very minor, but it made me incredibly happy. I found my favorite candle.
1: Oh, gosh.
3: What a day.
2: I
3: alert the Daily Herald, the Chicago Tribune.
2: I found my favorite candle.
1: Wow.
3: Wait,
1: Melissa.
3: We have talked about candles a lot recently.
2: Really?
3: Yeah, we did last week when we did best things to spend under $20 in Melissa versus Austin.
1: Oh, yeah, that's
3: Melissa
1: right. Melissa
3: went
1: did
3: with
1: argue
3: candles
1: for 30 seconds about candles.
3: So what's the candle?
2: The candle is a mixture. It said green leaves, and I don't know that I'm saying this spice right or whatever it is. Cardamom?
1: Carbonara?
2: No, cardamom.
1: Carburetor?
2: Could you imagine if it was carburetor?
1: She's like, yeah, I'm inhaling fumes.
3: Yeah, my lungs hurt, but it smells so good.
1: My house smells like gasoline. It's lovely.
3: Where'd you find it?
2: It was actually a gift a while back from a friend of mine who got it from Target.
3: Okay.
2: And it says Libra on it. So they created these scents for whatever your sign is.
1: That's our sign.
2: It is. And so I was like, I kind of sat on the candle for a little while because I have other ones and I burn those off first.
3: Yeah.
2: And then I lit this baby last night while I was organizing, and I became instantly, internally happy.
3: Oh, that's great.
2: Like,
1: that
2: it
1: is good.
2: Literally
1: that is
2: made
1: good.
2: Me happy.
1: Right.
2: I felt sophisticated.
1: Yeah.
3: Yeah.
2: I felt like maybe I had money that I don't for some reason.
1: Sure, sure.
2: It was very weird.
1: Yeah,
3: you bought yourself a private jet for some reason.
2: Yeah, I know.
3: You just felt confident.
2: Yeah. I feel so good right now.
1: Let me ask you this. As someone who hasn't felt internally happy in years, when you smelled that, did you feel like the same feeling like when you walk into like a fancy hotel? You know, like fancy hotels always have that scent. And then like you feel when you're in a fancy hotel, you kind of feel above your means.
3: Yeah.
2: I only went into a fancy hotel once for a brunch.
3: Did you get the same feeling?
2: But I did get that feeling.
1: Okay. All right.
2: I got that feeling. It's like, whoa, who is this?
1: Yeah, right.
2: You know?
1: Okay.
2: So it looks like little things like that are amazing, guys.
1: You know what, Mel? And it's kind of like what we talk about with Great Today. You know, like any little bit of great news is great news for us. That, I'm glad that you picked up on that because that probably would have been passed by on so many other good,
2: exactly.
1: Bad, and ugly.
2: Yes, yes.
1: Okay, so that was Melissa's good. If you've got a good, bad, or ugly that you would like to share with us, 312-946-4995 is our text line. You can text it in and let us know the good, bad, and ugly of your weekend that was. Kyle, you've got a bad or an ugly?
3: I got a bad. Do you got an ugly?
1: Oh, I have got an ugly.
2: Oh, no.
1: 312-946-4995. When we return, more good, bad, and ugly.

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0: It's time for even more good, bad, and ugly. We'll start with this bad from the text line from a 260 texter. Their bad of the weekend is, I thought Melissa was going to say she was engaged to Mr. Miami.
1: No.
0: Just a candle.
1: I'm so sorry.
2: Just a candle.
0: Wait,
2: did he give you that candle?
0: Good question.
1: He didn't. Sorry to let you guys down.
0: All right, Kyle, you said you've got the bad of the week.
2: This weekend went out to a White Sox game. First time in a while that I went actually to Guaranteed Rate. Obviously, I'm a big Cubs fan, but my wife and I have been talking for a while, just getting out there, because the food options at Guaranteed Rate are
0: so good.
2: Incredible.
0: They're one of the best in baseball.
2: Made a quick post on my Instagram story, just like, hey, we're here for the food and drink, just clearly showing that we're at Guaranteed Rate. And the amount of people who reached out to me and were like, oh, are you at the Savannah Bananas game? You know we have another team here in town, guys. You know there's another professional sports team that's also very affordable to go to, that has great dining options, and is doing pretty well. And then my wife and I, we take the red line to the brown line, get home. We're on our block. We see one of our neighbors walking their dog, and we got one of those free promotional, like, White Sox, like, shirts that they had.
0: Oh, cool.
2: And Haley's still wearing it as we're saying hi to our neighbor, and she looks. She goes, Savannah Bananas? No!
0: It's not even the same color.
2: Yeah. It was black and red.
0: Yeah.
2: What are you doing out here?
1: Oh, my God.
2: I'm just the lack of, like, look, and as a Cubs fan, I can admit maybe I'm not the biggest Sox fan, but the lack of respect the White Sox are getting is terrible.
1: That is so not right. I don't like that either, actually. They're playing so great.
2: Look, I give respect to the Bananas, but come on, lack of respect for the White Sox.
1: What was on the shirt?
2: It said Chicago, and on the back it said White Sox.
1: That's so weird.
0: The Savannah Bananas, they're not the second most popular team in Chicago.
2: No, I guess this weekend they were.
0: Goodness.
2: Ridiculous.
0: My ugly of the weekend. There's a guy on the dad's softball team by the name of Brad. Brad is a very good athlete. Let me start by saying this.
2: Okay.
0: Brad is one of the better players on the dad's softball team. And he is very confident in his abilities.
2: Okay.
0: He started chirping to Meredith a few months ago about pickleball and how he doesn't understand how anyone can be good at pickleball. You know, it seems like a sport that really anyone can pick up super easily.
2: Mm-hmm.
0: If you can play ping pong, you can play pickleball, is basically what he was thinking. Well, my wife was like, well, my sister is really good at pickleball. She's like a 4.8 duper, for anyone who cares
1: what the heck is that?
0: It's like...
2: Pooper? Gross.
0: No, duper.
2: Oh.
1: And duper, hardly know her.
0: Like, oh. She's very good, and like, if she gave a couple more years to it, like, could potentially maybe go pro. Like, she's that good. So he's like, psh, please. You know, Brad's like, whatever. He's like, I bet I could beat her. And Mayor's like, I don't think you could. And he's like, no, I could. Well, my sister-in-law was in town this weekend. We made time for the game that we have been talking about for months.
1: Oh, I love this.
0: And Brad got smoked.
2: Really?
1: Nice.
2: That bad?
0: It was ugly, which is why is my ugly of the weekend. I was actually kind of pulling for him just because no one else was.
1: Mm-hmm. Oh, my God!
0: And, yeah, he just
1: Boy,
0: got
1: that
0: rocked.
1: Shut him up, though.
0: Yeah.
2: What was the final score?
0: Well, the first game was 11-0.
2: Ooh.
0: And the second game was like 11-2, maybe 11-3.
2: Close matches.
0: Yeah, he got a lot closer there in the second one. It was bad.
3: Brad, I love you. I do love Brad, but my goodness, it was
0: ugly. And he was like, yeah, hand raised. I was really bad. So that is the ugly of the weekend, to go with Kyle's bad of no one believing that there's another baseball team, a really good one at that, in town. And Melissa's good of getting a new candle.
1: The candle that made me feel rich when I'm not.
0: It is the good, the bad, and the ugly.

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0: Let's play some One's Gotta Go. Oh, that feels so good.
1: Yeah, I know. It feels good to play it on a Monday.
0: Right?
1: Mm-hmm.
0: So if you're thinking like, man, I got a case of the Mondays. I want to really help snap out of it.
1: Like Austin.
0: Like me. Yeah, hand raised. Give us a call. 312-946-4995 because we're going to take caller 5 coming up next to play some One's Gotta Go with us. And if you never played One's Gotta Go with us before, well, it's a really fun game where you send us a couple of options into our text line. Again, same number, 312-946-4995. Send us a couple of options that you think are like, oh, yeah, this would be really tough to pick between. Well, then we pick between them by telling you which one's gotta go. That's the name of the game.
1: Yeah, it's super easy.
0: Yeah.
1: And it's like, you know, I think of it this way. This is a slow start in the morning for people to get moving. This is like a good way to help get the engines running.
0: 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We need your text message submissions for One's Gotta Go, but we also need you to call to play One's Gotta Go. 312-946-4995. Caller number 5 coming up next is going to play along with us. Oh, man. Let's say it again. It feels so good to say, One's Gotta Go. Yeah.

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1: Let's play some ones. 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
3: 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Austin?
4: Shh. Oh, sorry, I fell asleep during Melissa's answer.
3: Okay.
4: All right.
2: What?
4: Look, I'm going to... There's only two words that I have to say for my answer.
3: Oh, my God.
2: For those of you that don't know, he calls himself Captain Cocktail.
4: Yeah, that's my boat horn. All aboard. Mike's already on board. He's my first mate. So, yeah, Captain Cocktail says the coffee in the morning's got to go. Give me that cocktail
2: Ooh.
4: At night.
3: Okay. Next one from a 773 texter. One's got to go sneezing all day or tripping all day? Which one's got to go, Mike?
5: DJ, sneezing all day or tripping all day?
3: Sneezing all day or tripping all day?
5: Oh, I already sneeze all day. Get rid of tripping all day.
3: Get rid of tripping. Okay. Like yeah, whatever. That's my life. Yeah. Austin?
4: I think the sneezing all day's got to go. It would be hard to do this show for one, and two, I would maybe just not walk as much.
3: Mm-hmm. Okay, Melissa.
2: What kind of tripping are you talking about?
4: Oh, nice. Good question. Good follow up question, Mel.
3: Tripping over your we'll do like tripping over yourself, tripping
4: yes.
3: over your shoes,
4: wow.
3: stuff like that.
4: Hopefully the
2: not like tripping.
4: Hopefully the DEA isn't
2: yeah.
4: listening. Yeah,
2: exactly. I feel like if I was tripping all the time, it would help me work on my balance and burn some calories. Mm. You guys know I'm all about that.
3: Fair. Yeah.
2: So I will get rid of the sneezing.
4: Oh, God okay. bless you.
3: Last one. This one is from an 847 texter. One's got to go. I'm not asking this. The 847 texter was meeting Melissa or meeting Austin.
2: Come on.
3: Which one's got to go, Mike?
5: Well, you know...
2: I'm not kissing up to you like I'm just letting you know Austin people. kisses up to everybody. Go ahead.
4: Yeah, Mike, you look good today.
3: Okay, let Mike answer. Mike,
2: know,
3: what's your answer?
5: Well, you know, somebody told me I look good. I got to get rid of Melissa, I guess.
3: Yeah!
2: I knew it, see? Oh, and then I didn't
3: yeah.
2: kiss up like you always do.
4: You know what? Mike is my first mate on the SS cocktail. We're getting cocktails tonight. My man.

0: 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Remember, a walk is free. A DUI is not. Drive sober or get pulled over. This past weekend, your Chicago Cubs were in Pittsburgh in the battle of the Christopher Nolan Gotham cities. And the Cubs won the series, nearly swept the series.
1: That's great.
0: They made a late surge Sunday to almost win the game, but they lost 8-7 yesterday. But they won 2 of 3, which means I was right. I nailed it with Austin Makes the Call.
1: You've actually been getting a lot of them right lately.
0: Look, okay, I didn't want to say it, but you're right, Melissa.
1: I know.
0: It's been wild because last year I was not good at this.
1: Just put some money down on that, baby.
0: Maybe I will. Well, maybe I'll put $500 down on being right coming up next with the Nashville Know-It-All. You think you could beat me in some country music trivia? Well, here's your opportunity. If you do, we'll give you $500 cold hard cash. I will say, though, it is extremely challenging because you've got to know your stuff. 312-946-4995. We're looking for caller 19 right now to take me on in the Nashville Know-It-All.
1: Austin's just trying to scare you. Don't let him scare you. That just means he's feeling intimidated today.
0: What?
1: So
0: what?
1: Go ahead and give us a call for that $500 bucks.
0: I'm very intimidated. By who, Melissa?
1: By the people you've lost to.
0: Caller 19. Okay, I've lost 3 times, and even one of those was not. It's technically 2.5. 312-946-4995 is the number. We're going to play the Nashville Know-It-All for your chance to win $500 coming up very, very soon.
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0: never know who you're going to meet and or where you're going to meet them. And all the way back to Windy City Smokeout, Melissa, you met someone very, very intriguing.
1: I met this woman. Her name is Dr. Nikki, and she is local. She lives in Chesterton, and she's doing incredible things. I mean, incredible. And this is for people who have been committed of crimes they did not commit. She helps them when they get exonerated.
0: We're going to learn more about what exactly she does and how she came about to doing it coming up next when Dr. Nikki Jackson joins us right here on Melissa and Austin.

0: call you darling.
1: Joining us right now here on Melissa and Austin is Dr. Nikki Jackson, who works for the Center for Justice and Exoneration Network. And Melissa, you met Dr. Jackson at the Windy City Smokeout.
2: We got to talking at Windy City Smokeout, and she has an amazing story. Hi, Nikki.
3: Hi, how are you?
2: Good. You have the Center for Justice and Exoneration Network, and you started telling me a little bit about it. Can you tell people what it is?
3: Sure. So it's our center is located at Purdue University Northwest, and our hope is to help people who are innocent get out of prison. And we also work with them after they get out of prison, because folks don't typically know that if you're an innocent person and you've been exonerated, you're not eligible for any services like somebody who actually committed a crime. So we work on post-exoneration assistance. We investigate claims of innocence. We work on policy and also education.
2: This came about because of one man in particular. He was exonerated, got out of jail after being in there for many years. You can explain what happened to him.
3: He'd been incarcerated for 24 years for robberies and murder. He got out of prison after it was determined that he was wrongfully convicted. And I read about his story and reached out to his attorney. And once I met him, I learned that there were no programs or services for people who had been wrongfully convicted. I got to work immediately, started working with some legislators, and we established a compensation bill here in Indiana. And then People Magazine heard about my work here and did a whole story on Mr. Donald and myself. And then hundreds of inmates started writing to me from all over the country. So the owner of the Indiana Pacers, he actually funded me to open up this center.
1: Wow.
2: You'll have to correct me if I'm wrong. He got out and he did have family to live with, but
3: that's right.
2: He had no car and he had no money.
3: Think about this. When you get out of prison, you have to apply for a driver's license just like a 16-year-old. And we live in Northwest Indiana. Transportation's a real problem. And one of the things that we want the exonerees to know is there is hope and there are people who care. And I'm very blessed that I have supporters who will, you know, really allow me to do the work that I do.
1: How did you get into this line of work?
3: I actually read his story in the newspaper and reached out to his attorney and asked to meet with him. And what I recognized when I met Mr. Donald, who graciously agreed to meet with me, was he's a victim, just like any, you know, rape victim, any DV victim. The difference was his abuser was our very flawed criminal justice system.
2: It's an amazing story and amazing what you do and what you've taken on. Thank you so much, Dr. Nikki Jackson. You're an amazing human being.
1: Yeah, thank you.
3: Thanks for having me. It was so great to meet you at Windy City Smokeout. How fun was that?
2: It was very fun.
1: Well, thank you so much, Dr. Nikki Jackson. We appreciate it.
3: Thanks, Austin. It was great to talk to both of you. Thank you.
2: You too.
1: Coming up next, we have got Brian in Lowell, who's going to try and take me down in the Nashville know-it-all. If he does, we'll give him $500, but he probably won't, so he'll walk away with nothing. Coming up next, here on Melissa and Austin. Oh, no.

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0: It's time now to see if you can beat the Nashville Know-It-All. Let's take it to the host with the most, the pride and joy of Portage, Miss Melissa McGurran.
1: Thank you. The Nashville Know-It-All is brought to you by Hattie B's Hot Chicken, born in Nashville and bred in Wrigleyville. Let's meet today's contestant. It is Brian in Lowell. Before we get started, tell Austin he needs to get out of here.
2: All right, Austin, go on, get.
1: Oh, I love it. Love it.
3: All right,
1: go on and
3: get out.
1: Get.
3: I'm getting and going. Get.
1: You should be getting and going. Here's how the game works. I've got five country trivia questions. Whoever gets the most right wins. If you tie, it goes to Austin. Are you ready?
2: I think so.
1: Question number one. Megan Maroney confirmed her hit song, Who Hurt You, is about Riley Green, telling Cosmo she made it so obvious fans could Google it. Which other singer that Riley collabed with on the songs, You Look Like You Love Me and Don't Mind If I Do, has Riley been romantically linked to?
2: Ella Langley.
1: Question number two. Later today, during the 5 at 8:35, you can win a four-pack of tickets to see Miranda Lambert at Ravinia next month. Which Miranda Lambert song features the lyrics, Don't That Sound Like a Real Man? I'm going to show him what little girls are made of, gunpowder and lead.
2: My wife would kill me if I got this one wrong. Gunpowder and lead.
0: You got to tell your wife to call in for the 5 at 8:35, too, to try to win those tickets.
2: Oh, absolutely.
1: Question number three. Kacey Musgraves has canceled the first three stops on her upcoming tour, including her opening night in Chicago. Finish the name of this Kacey Musgraves song. Dry what?
2: Oh, man, I have no idea.
0: Starts with the letter S, if that helps.
2: I have no clue.
1: Okay. Question number four. Brett Eldridge announced the return of his beloved Glow live tour for its 10-year anniversary celebration, coming to Chicago for two shows in December. What is Brett's nickname that includes the holiday people celebrate on December 25th?
2: St. Nick.
1: And question number five, Parmalee revealed to Rob and Holly that they incorporate meditation apps into their touring lives to manage the stress of the industry. Name the front man of Parmalee.
2: Oh, man, I like that group too. Oh, man, these are hard. I can't even think of his name.
1: He's got two first names.
2: Yeah, I have no idea. I want to say Brian something, but I know that's not right either.
0: Brian okay. Something. All right. All
1: Let's right. get Austin back in here.
3: No! Boo!
1: You going to boo him, Brian?
2: Oh, I'm sorry. I couldn't hear you. Boo. Yeah, go away.
4: Boo. Boo.
3: Boo.
4: Boo.
1: Brian got two correct.
4: Thank you, Brian. Thank you, Brian.
2: Yeah, I gave that one to you on a silver platter.
1: Oh, well, let's see what happens. Austin, are you ready?
4: I'm just going to take a nap during three of these questions.
1: Stop it. Question number one. Megan Maroney confirmed her hit song, Who Hurt You, is about Riley Green telling Cosmo she made it so obvious fans could Google it. Which other singer that Riley collabed with on the songs, You Look Like You Love Me and Don't Mind If I Do, has Riley been romantically linked to?
4: Very lovely and talented woman, Ella Langley.
1: That's correct. That's one that Brian got correct. You're tied up 1-1. Question number two. Later today during the 5 at 8:35, you can win a four-pack of tickets to see Miranda Lambert at Ravinia next month. Which Miranda Lambert song features the lyrics, Don't That Sound Like a Real Man? I'm going to show him what little girls are made of, gunpowder and lead.
4: That would be gunpowder and lead.
0: Wouldn't have given it to you if you just said gun power.
1: Yeah, because that's not right.
0: Nope.
1: Brian got that correct. You're tied up 2-2. Question number three. Kacey Musgraves has canceled the first three stops of her upcoming tour, including her opening night in Chicago. Finish the name of this Kacey Musgraves song. Dry what?
4: She did a great performance of this song at the ACM Awards this past year. Hubba hubba. It is Spell. Dry Spell.
1: That's correct.
2: Brian, I'm getting so much trouble for that one.
1: Okay. Brian did miss that one. It is 3-2, Austin. Question number four. Brett Eldridge announced the return of his beloved Glow live tour for his 10th anniversary celebration, coming to Chicago for two shows in December. What is Brett's nickname that includes the holiday people celebrate on December 25th?
4: First of all, got to shout out Brett Eldridge, an Elmhurst College alum. You know, shout out Elmhurst. It is Brett Eldridge. He is Mr. Christmas.
1: That is correct. It's 4-2 Austin. Fifth and final question. Parmalee revealed to Robin Holly that they incorporate meditation apps into their touring lives to manage the stress of the industry. Name the front man of Parmalee.
4: Oh, gosh. What's his last name? Matt.
5: Adam in studio.
4: I know. Oh, my gosh. Why am I blanking on his last name?
5: He ate pizza with us. It's almost more.
2: Don't worry about it. You're not going to get it. It's all good.
5: Yeah, well, I like that. I like Brian getting in his head a little bit. Just know, Brian, like, if he misses this, this is, like, way more embarrassing than anything in the world.
2: I'm all for it.
1: Me too.
4: Gosh. I keep, the only name that keeps coming to mind is Matt James, and that's the freaking Bachelor, dude.
5: Yep. Also a marathon runner.
4: Okay.
5: What? He is.
1: Brian started with Brian.
5: Yeah.
1: I knew that one wasn't right, but I know who he was going for.
5: His guess was Brian something.
4: Brian Thomas? Matt Thomas? Is it Matt Thomas?
5: Dang it!
4: Is it really?
5: Oh my God.
1: How did you get
5: How
1: that
5: How did you
1: right?
5: get that?
4: So that was the only name that was coming to mind, and I was like, I didn't think it, and then, so when I got Thomas, I was like, I don't think his first name's Matt, and then I got it.
1: Oh, well. I'm so annoyed right now.
4: Gosh, I did not think.
1: I was really expecting you to miss that.
4: I thought I was going to miss that, honestly.
1: Well.
2: I was going to be excited that he missed one if he missed it.
1: I know.
5: Me too, Brian.
1: I know.
5: Me too.
1: Well, Austin got all five correct. That means his record is 159-3.
4: Matt Thomas's brother is also in the band, right?
1: Yes.
5: But they, you don't get points for that.
4: Okay.
1: Anyway, go ahead. You got to say the line.
2: No, this is Brian from Lowell, and Austin is still, unfortunately, the Nashville know-it-all.
4: Yeah, there Brian, go. It's good to hear you say it. What's my record now? Like 100 and a million?
5: Oh, we
4: got to
5: repeat it again because
1: you're
5: just so obsessed
2: nobody
5: with it.
2: Nobody likes to show off.
5: Yeah, we get no, Austin. We're not going to give you the record again.
1: Nope. Okay. Another chance to try and win $500 with the Nashville know-it-all tomorrow on Melissa and Austin.
4: Just a chance.

0: You want to be an influencer? Well, now there is a degree for that. Arizona State University is now offering a Bachelor of Arts in Content Creation, where the Walter Cronkite School of Journalism and Mass Communication can give students the opportunity to earn a four-year degree focused on becoming professional content creators, a.k.a. influencers.
1: That's crazy to me.
2: Shoot a text to 312-946-4995. Your thoughts on influencing becoming a degree.
0: It is kind of wild to think about.
1: Well, think about when this first started, when influencers started becoming influencers and YouTubers were becoming famous YouTubers. Mm-hmm. And then all kids were like, I want to be a YouTuber. I want to be an influencer. And all the parents went to the kids and said, okay, you can try, but you need to have a backup because rare for you to become successful doing something like that.
0: It does feel like someone telling their parents, like, I want to start a band, mom and dad.
1: Right.
0: It's like, okay, well, maybe have a backup plan just in case.
1: Have a backup plan just in case.
2: It sounds a lot like when people got into video games, probably in the 80s and 90s.
0: With and
2: then it was like, we'll try to make that a career. Well, now that is a career in so many ways.
0: According to Indeed, the average influencer earns $91,000 per year, which for perspective, the average registered nurse earns $93,000.
1: Yeah, but what's average mean? Like, how many followers do you have to have to be average?
0: Maybe we need to go back to college to learn the word average.
1: No, but I mean,
2: like that's more of even like a middle school thing.
1: Is average 100,000? Is average 500,000? Like, at what point do you really start making money?
2: From a 773 texter, of course, of all schools, it's ASU that does this. Yeah. Burn on Arizona State.
1: Burn on Arizona State.
0: Students must complete at least 120 credit hours, including general education courses in math, writing, and humanities. But the program, they will gain hands-on experiences through internships, brand content projects, and the university's Los Angeles content studio.
1: I'm going to say about 10% will actually make a full-on career out of that.
2: I know, but at this point in colleges, like, I mean, even journalism degrees, you don't necessarily... A lot of people that I know that went to college for journalism did not get into journalism.
0: My wife, she started journalism program and then didn't obviously end with that. So,
1: well, my friend has got a teaching degree and she sells real estate.
0: Yeah, right, exactly.
2: Yeah, exactly.
0: See, and that's like, I feel like the idea of going to school for an influencer is like probably every young person's dream, right? You know, it's like, oh, I'm going to go and become an influencer. Now I can study in that. Mm-hmm. But it's one thing to like want to be an influencer and do it out of your passion. Going to school and being forced to do it, I feel like is going to weed out, kind of like what we were just talking about, weed out a lot of people.
1: It's not as fun as people think it is.
0: About it.
2: From a 253 texter, this is the most dumbest degree I've ever heard of.
0: The most dumbest.
1: Oh, that's great. That's hilarious.
2: They did release some of the classes that kids will be taking. Do you guys want to hear them?
0: Yeah. What do you got?
2: They got History of the Selfie 101, from Hand in the Hair to the Off-Camera Stare. Straight from the Vine, linking all social media success to Vines, likes or love, how to make an impact with your audience.
0: Yeah.
2: Kim K is okay, a history of the Kardashians on social media.
0: That's very important.
1: Yes.
2: What's up, Shorty? Using YouTube Shorts to expand your audience.
1: What's up, Shorty?
2: Or my favorite, followers, I hardly nosers, connecting with an audience to grow your brand.
0: You know what? Maybe we should all go back to school.
1: We might need to.
0: Yeah, let's go get our masters in influencing.

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2: Customers can simply type out their dream trip, destination, budget, group size, and get options back instantly. And this free switch is expected to take place in 2028, which means, is that going to move travel agents out of a job?
3: No, because they're still, I mean, I have a friend that's essentially a travel agent, but like for people of like middle class and middle wages, yeah, probably. But they're still travel agents for very high end people.
4: Mm-hmm.
3: And they make good money in those
2: but
3: jobs.
2: But if this takes the place of, I feel like that could still put some, like the best of the best of travel agents maybe, but yeah. It could like the ones further on down the chain.
3: Well, I mean, Expedia and all of those other websites,
2: yeah, but they don't
3: they've
2: do a
3: already
2: good job.
3: Done a lot of that, like taking away a lot of business from travel agents.
2: But this is like a one-stop shop, basically. I mean, you can't
3: if you
2: want to
3: fly Southwest.
2: Right, which a lot of people do.
3: Yeah, but not.
2: And then you just, and in seconds, it can be like, I want to go here, I want to do this, this is how much I want to pay, this is.
4: Yeah, how is this different from Expedia? I'm sorry.
3: Yeah, I don't see how.
4: Like I like that it's Southwest specific. So if you want to fly Southwest, it's going to be easier for you because people have like airline miles with Southwest. So that makes sense.
2: I think what they're going to do though is you say I have a budget of $3,000. Well, they're going to pop up everything that can fit into that budget. Where if you go to Expedia or one of these other websites, they'll give you a list of things you can do, but it's not necessarily within a budget.
3: Yeah.
2: So if you put your budget in there, it can give you the list of just the things that they know that you can afford.
3: Yeah. Okay. Well, by the time this rolls out in 2028, who knows what else will be installed by then.
2: You're
3: like that's like, first of all, at the speed of technology, that they might as well say, we're going to unveil this in 2050, right? Like it's like just so things move so fast in technology.
2: So fast.
3: And plus Southwest... I may add them to the list on Wednesday. I used to love Southwest.
2: I know.
3: I hate them.
2: I know.
3: Your weather today, high of 88 degrees, cloudy with some storms later. So keep an eye on that. Some possible severe storms. The Cubs lost 8-7 at Pittsburgh yesterday, but they did win the series. Sox beat down the Astros yesterday, 12-3. Where are your trash cans there, Astros? People don't forget. Also, the Fire lost 3-1 to the New York FC on Saturday. And our beloved Chicago Stars, unfortunately, fell to Orlando Pride 1-0 on Friday. But coming up next, we need your great news. It's almost 8 o'clock. And at 8 o'clock, we share your great news with what we like to call the Great at 8. 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
1: Authentically country, we are U.S.

0: Melissa, it's 8 o'clock. I'd love to kick off the gray today with some great news of my own.
1: Oh, what is it?
0: Yesterday had a 5-year-old's birthday party.
1: That's cute.
0: It was at Oak Brook, like the recreational center there. They have like a splash pad and like a pool.
1: Yeah, I've been there many times.
0: It's incredible.
1: Mm-hmm.
0: It is a hidden gem. Like it is, I was like, this is amazing to take your kids to.
1: Yeah.
0: We had a birthday party there. It was Spider-Man themed birthday for Gunner.
1: Yeah.
0: Happy birthday, Gunner.
1: Happy birthday, Gunner. It's all indoors.
0: He is all indoors.
1: You can go anytime during the year.
0: He's obviously Kennedy's age. His little sister, Sky, is Blair's age. So, you know, we went out there and it was a really, really fun time. So that is my great news from the weekend. Should we get to more great news?
1: Absolutely.
0: Though?
1: It is time for the Great at 8, which is brought to us by Affinity Whole Health. Lose weight like me. You will also feel great. Go to feelgreatillinois.com. And it's a great day to be alive. I know
0: the sun's still shining when I close my eyes. Trisha in Lake Zurich.
1: What's your great news?
2: Okay. I'm calling. We are a local dance studio in Lake Zurich, Illinois, and our company, we have 20 dancers that have been nominated for an industry dance award, which is a benefit for Dancers Against Cancer, and it has a gala included with it that's happening in October, but our dancers need everyone's vote.
0: Oh, okay. All right. So wait, what's the name of the dance studio?
2: The dance studio is Denise Sabala Dance Company.
1: Where are you located?
2: Lake Zurich, Illinois.
1: Okay.
0: Right.
1: And there's a link, I'm assuming, where people can go and vote?
2: I would love to give you that link. If you go to Industry Dance Awards and go to People's Choice under Masquerade.
1: Okay.
2: That's the company that nominated us. Look for The Cave, and that is where the voting can happen.
0: All right.
1: All right. Well, maybe we can post this to our socials, like a link that maybe would take you right there.
0: Yeah, definitely.
2: Yes.
0: At US99 Mornings on Instagram, we'll post the link to our stories. And Trisha, so you work at the studio, right?
2: I am the company manager, yes.
0: Well, there you go. Okay, what's your favorite thing about working there?
2: Oh, it's the kids. They are the hardest working, most loving. It's a family.
1: And
2: our kids are amazing, and they've worked so hard. And this piece especially, they really just performed it so well all season. And the directors, this is a first for them. This is a big deal.
0: That's awesome.
1: It sounds like it is a big deal. What's the age range of the kids dancing?
2: We have kids all the way from 6 to seniors in high school, 18.
1: Oh, wow.
0: Oh, wow.
1: Okay.
0: And Trisha, did you grow up dancing?
2: I did. I grew up dancing at Denise Sabala Dance Company.
0: Oh, no way.
1: You actually danced there. So you really have special ties.
0: That's really cool.
2: Yes.
1: Oh,
0: what's your favorite style of dance?
2: Oh, jazz.
0: Jazz.
2: For sure.
0: Yeah.
1: Oh, how fun. Yeah. I love it. All right. Well, we're going to post the link, and we hope everything goes as planned. Let's just say that. And you guys get all the votes that you need. And good luck.
2: Oh, thank you guys so much for doing this. It's going to be so great.
0: Of course. Yeah. We wish you the very best. And thank you so much for calling with that great news. Hopefully you win and you'll be able to call back when you do.
2: Oh, we would love to touch base. Yes. Thank you so much. And voting ends on July 31st.
0: Okay.
1: All right. Got to get those votes in.
0: All right.
2: Yeah.
0: US 99 Mornings. We'll have the link on our stories there. So give us a follow and we will share it there. And hopefully we get you guys to win it all.
2: Thank you so much.
0: And if you've got great news, we want to hear it. So give us a call. 312-946-4995.
1: The Great at 8 with Melissa and Austin. You say-

0: What if?
1: What if something came out of your mouth that you did not necessarily plan to? 312-946-4995. What was it where it's like you kind of have word vomit, where it just like kind of, it just like came out.
2: It's the worst.
1: And you didn't mean for it to happen. 312-946-4995. Melissa, you witnessed some firsthand this past weekend.
2: I was at a birthday party and the entire family was there, from little kids to grandparents. And the person was opening up the birthday cards, and one of the cards was written in cursive.
1: Okay.
2: No big deal, I wouldn't think.
1: Yeah.
2: Until the person opened up the card and said, "This is written by an old person.
1: Oh.
2: It's in cursive. I can't read it."
1: Oh, my gosh.
3: Why would you announce that?
1: Okay, it's one thing to announce not reading in cursive. Starting with, "This was written by an old person."
2: Mm-hmm. And then the older people in the room were just nodding their heads like, "I can't believe this person just said that."
1: They did stop teaching cursive in schools like a while back, and which is sad because it's like, oh, man. You know, how are people going to read the Declaration of Independence, right?
2: Yeah, right. But this person whose birthday was, they're like 30-something, though.
1: Okay, that's not...
3: Not great.
1: That's too old to say that it's been written by an old person.
3: But also, think about the person who's in the room when that card is being read. They probably see, "Oh, my card. Nice, it's being read." They're going to laugh. So, did they just call me old?
1: Oh,
2: yeah.
3: Is that old?
2: I'm old. Right. And the thing is this person is so sweet and so nice and just, you know... afterwards was just like, what did I just say? What just spilled out of my mouth?
1: Yeah, right.
2: It had to be so awkward.
1: When they said it, did they like instantly like realize like, "Oh, I kind of stepped in it with what I said," or were they just naive to that as
2: They were naive to it for a little while.
1: Okay.
2: I think it hit a little later.
1: Okay.
2: You know, because they're in the moment.
1: Yeah, right. This was written by an old person.
2: I can't believe it.
1: Yeah, I love the idea. Kyle's like... They're just like, "Oh, this is my card. My card's being read," you know, like.
2: "Oh, here's my gift." Oh, wait a minute.
1: Did they just called me old. 312-946-4995. When did you, something came out of your mouth that you wish you wouldn't have said? Like just word vomited everywhere. 312-946-4995.
2: Maybe you were the recipient of it. Maybe you didn't say it, but maybe somebody said it about you.
1: 312-946-4995. Let's hear your word vomit stories coming up next.

0: better me for you.
1: I guess there's not that much word vomit here in the Chicagoland area.
2: There's plenty of. There's no way that I'm the only one that has been a victim of this or have heard this.
1: 312-946-4995. You said it. It came out. You didn't mean for it to, whether it was you or someone else at wherever you may have been. So maybe someone said it to you. What was your word vomit moment? 312-946-4995.
2: I have one other example. I was working in the merchandise mart, and I had on a pair of overalls, went down to the restaurant, ordered a sandwich, and the girl behind the counter said, "How far along are you?" Thinking I was pregnant.
1: No.
2: And I was not pregnant.
1: No!
2: Yes!
1: How far along
2: are you? I was so mad. Yeah.
1: Oh, my gosh.
2: And I did not look pregnant. I want to just go on the record to say
1: for the record, she did not look pregnant, you guys. 312-946-4995. What was your word vomit story? Call in with yours. We're going to get to them next.
3: Melissa and Austin on U.S.
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0: Roseanne in Tinley Park.
1: What came out of your mouth that you wish you wouldn't have said?
2: It wasn't me. It was my girlfriend. They took their daughter out for her birthday, and the new girl, the daughter brought her new girlfriend, and mom calls the new girlfriend the old girlfriend's name.
0: Oh, no.
2: Yes, I'm not saying names or anything, but yeah.
0: Yeah, well, don't say names just in case you don't just screw it up, you know?
2: Yes. And she goes, I'm so stupid. I go, why? What happened? She goes, I just called the new girlfriend the old girlfriend's name. I'm like, oh, no.
0: Oh, no. How did she say they reacted?
2: She said it was silent.
1: I bet it was. I wonder if there's any aftermath of that, or if she's able to get over that, or if that continues to upset her.
2: I hope so. Well, the funny thing is, her daughter's name is also the girlfriend's name, so it's both of them.
0: Oh, so they have the same name?
2: Yeah, the new girlfriend has the same name as the daughter, and the old girlfriend is a different name.
0: You think it'd be easy to remember?
1: Yeah, right. It's her own daughter's name.
2: You would think so.
0: Well, that is so
1: apparently
0: funny.
1: Apparently not.
0: Oh my God.
1: Open mouth. Insert
0: foot. Yeah.
2: Exactly.
1: Well, thank you for the call.
0: Yeah, we appreciate it, Roseanne.
2: Have a good day.
1: You too.
2: Okay, bye-bye.
0: Carolyn in Glenview.
1: What came out of your mouth that you wish you wouldn't have said?
3: Well, actually, it came out of someone else's mouth.
1: Who is it?
3: At work. I won't name the guilty, but I work with students, and so someone had come in and was asking for help, and somebody, I helped them. And then later, they were telling a story, and they're like, oh, won't you think this is funny? They're like, so-and-so came in and was talking about getting help, and I said, and they're like, oh, who helped them? And they're like, well, this older lady at the front desk. And I was like, okay. I was like, I don't know if you needed to tell me that, because I was like, I'm not old, I'm in my 40s, but like, you know, you start feeling self-conscious about wrinkles and stuff.
0: Yeah, of course.
3: Cool. Okay. I'm really noticing them.
1: I was going to say, you're like, what, like probably like 42 or 43, and they're already calling you old,
0: yeah.
1: Like you're an old person.
0: Oh
1: my gosh, that's so awkward.
3: Like, tell the other people that in the office and have a good laugh behind my back.
0: Yeah, definitely.
1: You just need to make sure you tell those people, I am not old. I don't care what you say.
3: Yeah.
1: Well, thank you for the call. We appreciate it.
3: Of course. Love you guys. Bye.
1: Love you too.
0: A text from the 773. Melissa, my husband asked the checker at a store, how far are you? She said, I'm not pregnant. I'm just fat. I wanted to die.
1: And
0: And want to just pay and get the hell out of there.
1: That is the worst. Never ask somebody how far along they are unless you're 1,000% sure.
0: Just never assume anyone's pregnant. Even if like I don't care if they're in a hospital room with their feet in stirrups.
1: I'm telling you.
0: Do not assume they're pregnant.
1: Do not. You just never know.
0: Coming up next, though, we've got a 4-pack of lawn tickets to Ravinia to see Miss Miranda Lambert. August 30th. These tickets come courtesy of our friends at Ravinia. And if you haven't been to Ravinia, you need to go. It's one of my favorite concert venues. And to have a chance to win these, you need to be caller 19 or 20 to 312-946-4995.
1: Just know some country trivia. The 5 at 8:35 is next with Melissa and Austin. I found

0: It is 8:35-ish, you know, give or take, which means it's time for The 5 at 8:35, brought to you by our friends at Rhino Shield. Paint a house, shield your home. Joining us today are our dear friends Kyra in Crystal Lake and Sage in Waukegan. Sage, why don't you say hello to Kyra?
1: Hello. Hi, Sage. How are you? Oh my, so good on a Monday morning.
2: Okay.
0: Okay, yeah, guys, don't get too close, okay?
2: You guys got all these nice pleasantries.
0: Yeah, we got
2: out.
0: Miranda Lambert know. Tickets up for grabs that you're trying to steal from each other.
2: I feel like it's not even going to be competitive, but I guess we'll just have to wait and see. We've got these tickets for you to go see Miranda Lambert at Ravinia. So with the 5 at 8:35, we've got five country trivia questions. The rule to the game is that your name is your buzzer. Are you both ready?
1: Yeah.
0: All right, with all that said, let's play. Question number one. Which country artist who just performed at Windy City Smokeout is married to former No Doubt lead singer Gwen Stefani?
1: Kyra. Blake Shelton.
0: Is it Blake Shelton? It is. Kyra's on the board, 1-0.
2: Question number two. What country music icon is Miley Cyrus's godmother?
1: Kyra. Ooh, Dolly Parton.
0: Is it Dolly? It is.
2: All right.
0: Kyra has a 2-0 lead heading into question number three. Sage, if Kyra gets one more, she's going to Miranda Lambert, okay?
1: Okay.
0: All right. Just buying you some time, allowing you to get yourself off the mat, dust yourself off, take a big old swig of coffee, and get right back in this game. Here we go. Question number three. Morgan Wallen just played the Big House at the University of Michigan this past weekend. What Die a Happy Man and It Goes Like This singer opened up for him?
1: Sage. I'm gonna go with
0: 3 seconds.
1: Oh my gosh, I forgot his name. Not Hardy.
2: Oh no.
1: I don't know. I forgot his name.
0: Kyra, do you have a guess?
1: I'll just say Dierks Bentley.
0: Is it Dierks Bentley?
2: No.
0: It's not. We're looking for Thomas Rhett.
1: There you go. Oh, man.
0: Extremely attractive Thomas Rhett.
2: What?
0: He's good looking. Is he not? Tell me he's not.
2: He is.
0: Yeah, he's good. He's a good-looking dude. He's a really good-looking dude.
2: Sage, you're still in the game. Let's see if you can get it here. Question number four. Whiskey Glasses is a hit song from what country artist?
1: Kyra. Morgan Wallen.
0: Is it Morgan Wallen?
3: Yes.
0: Kyra,
2: yes.
0: You're going to Miranda Lambert.
2: Oh, my gosh.
1: Yay.
2: Congratulations.
1: Thank you.
2: Oh, you're so welcome. The show's coming up in just over a month. You're going to have a fantastic time. But don't worry, Sage. We've got more tickets to see Miranda Lambert all this week with the 5 at 8:35. So call back and try again, okay?
1: Thanks. Have a great day.
2: You too.
0: Now, let's get to a little Miranda right here.
2: I love this song, Girl Power. Gunpowder and Lead on US 99. 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
1: Kacey Musgraves is trimming her middle of nowhere tour. She's canceled three shows that were added after the original announcement. So the Chicago August 20th date at the United Center is gone. She'll only be there August 21st. She also canceled Boston on the 29th and Brooklyn on September 2nd. No official reason given, though sources are saying it's a scheduling issue, not a health-related issue. Good news for the fans, though. Again, the 21st at the United Center is still open, now serving as opening night. Refunds are automatic for affected ticket holders who had tickets already bought on the 20th.
2: Do you think it has anything to do with her? Because you said Chicago's, like the first show she canceled.
1: Yes.
2: Do you think it has anything to do with the video that I made about her on my Instagram? From her ACM Awards appearance?
1: Because you got a little creepy about it?
2: It wasn't creepy. It wasn't creepy.
1: It was a little bit creepy.
2: No. It was me basically being like, wow, she's a great performer.
1: Right. Just like that.
2: Yes.
1: And then you were probably going to the 20th show, and then she found out. And she's like, heck no, I am not showing up that night.
2: Not just this show, but the next two after it.
1: So I had to get away from Austin Huff.
2: Okay.
1: I'm sure that's why.
2: I'm just a big fan. I'm just a big fan, Kacey.
1: Yeah. How big?
2: She was at one of our Lodo shows. Do you know that? It was at Joe's on Weed. She was like in like as there as like a fan. I want to say it was the Riley Green show.
1: She was?
2: Yes. And I saw her.
1: I think I was too focused on Riley Green.
2: I think it was Riley. It might not have been Riley. It was Brothers Osborne. That's what it was.
1: Oh.
2: She was there for Brothers Osborne.
1: Okay.
2: And I wanted to say something to her so bad, but I chickened out.
1: Like, since when do you chicken out?
2: I don't know.
1: To anything girl,
2: it's crazy Casey's in attendance. Your weather today, high of 88 degrees, cloudy with some storms later, some severe storms. So keep an eye around that around midday. The Cubs lost to the Pirates yesterday, 8-7. They did win the series, though. And the Sox absolutely destroyed the Astros, 12-3.
1: Good job, Sox.
2: Go Sox. They had a lot of home runs in that game, too. The Fire lost 3-1 to New York FC on Saturday, and our dear Chicago Stars FC, they unfortunately lost to the Orlando Pride on Friday, 1-0. But coming up next, we are going.

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0: Time for the good, the bad, and the ugly. Good, bad, and ugly is our opportunity to chronicle the weekend that was with something good, something bad, and something ugly. Kyle, Melissa, do either of you want to get things started with a good for the week?
1: I've got a good.
0: Okay.
2: Ooh,
1: what do you got? Mine?
2: Let's hear it.
1: It's something so simplistic. I'm so excited to say this. It's very minor, but it made me incredibly happy. I found my favorite candle.
0: Oh, gosh.
2: What a day.
1: I
2: alert the Daily Herald, the Chicago Tribune.
1: I found my favorite candle.
0: Wow.
2: Wait,
0: Melissa.
2: So, okay, we have talked about candles a lot recently.
1: Really?
2: Yeah, we did last week when we did best things to spend under $20 in Melissa versus Austin.
0: Candles. Oh, yeah, that's
2: Melissa
0: right. She
2: went
0: did
2: with
0: argue
2: candles.
0: For 30 seconds about candles.
2: So what's the candle?
1: The candle is a mixture. It said green leaves, and I don't know that I'm saying this spice right or whatever it is. Cardamom?
0: Carbonara?
1: No, cardamom.
0: Carburetor?
1: Could you imagine if it was carburetor?
0: She's like, yeah, I'm inhaling fumes.
2: Yeah, my lungs hurt, but it smells so good.
0: My house smells like gasoline. It's lovely.
2: Where'd you find it?
1: It was actually a gift a while back from a friend of mine who got it from Target.
2: Okay.
1: And it says Libra on it. So they created these scents for whatever your sign is.
0: That's our sign.
1: It is. And so I was like, I kind of sat on the candle for a little while because I have other ones and I burn those off first.
2: Yeah.
1: And then I lit this baby last night while I was organizing, and I became instantly, internally happy.
2: Oh, that's great.
1: Like,
0: that
1: it
0: is good.
1: Literally
0: that is good.
1: Made me happy.
0: Right.
1: I felt sophisticated.
0: Yeah.
2: Yeah.
1: I felt like maybe I had money that I don't for some reason.
0: Sure, sure.
1: It was very weird.
2: You bought yourself a private jet for some
0: right.
2: reason.
1: Yeah, I know.
2: You just felt confident.
1: Yeah. I was like, I feel so good right now.
0: Let me ask you this. As someone who hasn't felt internally happy in years, when you smelled that, did you feel like the same feeling like when you walk into like a fancy hotel? You know, like fancy hotels always have that scent. And then like you feel when you're in a fancy hotel, you kind of feel above your means.
2: Yeah.
1: I only went into a fancy hotel once for a brunch.
2: Did you get the same feeling?
1: But I did get that feeling.
2: Okay. All right.
1: I got
2: all
1: that
2: right.
1: feeling. It's like, whoa, this is, who is this?
0: Yeah, right.
1: You know?
0: Okay.
1: So it looks like little things like that are amazing, guys.
0: You know what, Mel? And that's, it's kind of like what we talk about with Great at 8. You know, like any little bit of great news is great news for us. That, I'm glad that you picked up on that because that probably would have been passed by on so many other good,
1: exactly.
0: bad, and
1: uglies. Yes, yes.
0: Okay, so that was Melissa's good. If you've got a good, bad, or ugly that you would like to share with us, 312-946-4995 is our text line. You can text it in and let us know the good, bad, and ugly of your weekend that was. Kyle, you've got a bad or an ugly?
2: I got a bad. Do you got an ugly?
0: Oh, I have got an ugly.
1: Oh, no.
0: 312-946-4995 when we return. More good, bad, and ugly.

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0: time for even more good, bad, and ugly. We'll start with this bad from the text line from a 260 texter. Their bad of the weekend is, I thought Melissa was going to say she was engaged to Mr. Miami.
1: No.
0: Just
1: I'm
0: a candle.
1: So sorry.
2: Just a candle.
0: Just a candle.
2: Wait, did he give you that candle?
0: Good question.
1: No. He didn't. Sorry to let you guys down.
0: All right, Kyle, you said you've got the bad of the week.
2: This weekend went out to a White Sox game. First time in a while that I went actually to Guaranteed Rate. Obviously, I'm a big Cubs fan, but my wife and I have been talking for a while of just getting out there because the food options at Guaranteed Rate are
0: so good.
2: Incredible.
0: They're one of the best in baseball.
2: Made a quick post on my Instagram story just like, hey, we're here for the food and drink, just clearly showing that we're at Guaranteed Rate. And the amount of people who reached out to me and were like, oh, are you at the Savannah Bananas game? You know we have another team here in town, guys. You know there's another professional sports team that's also very affordable to go to, that has great dining options, and is doing pretty well. And then my wife and I, we get home, we see one of our neighbors walking their dog, and we got one of those free promotional, like, White Sox, like, shirts that they had.
0: Oh, cool.
2: And Haley's still wearing it as we're saying hi to our neighbor, and she looks, she goes, Savannah Bananas? No!
0: It's not even the same color.
2: Yeah. It's black and red.
0: Yeah.
2: What are you doing out here?
1: Oh, my God.
2: I'm just like, look, and as a Cubs fan, I can admit maybe I'm not the biggest Sox fan, but the lack of respect the White Sox are getting is terrible.
1: That is not right. I don't like that either, actually. They're playing so great. What was on the shirt?
2: It said Chicago. And on the back, it said White Sox.
1: So weird.
0: The Savannah Bananas, they're not the second most popular team in Chicago.
2: No, well, okay? I guess this weekend they were.
0: Goodness. My ugly of the weekend. There's a guy on the dad's softball team by the name of Brad. Brad is a very good athlete, and he is very confident in his abilities.
2: Okay.
0: He started chirping to Meredith a few months ago about pickleball. And how he doesn't understand how anyone can be good at pickleball. You know, it seems like a sport that really anyone can pick up super easily.
2: Mm-hmm.
0: If you can play ping pong, you can play pickleball, is basically what he was thinking. Well, my wife was like, well, my sister is really good at pickleball. She's like a 4.8 duper for anyone who cares what that is. It's like
2: pooper. Gross.
0: No, duper.
2: Oh.
1: And duper, hardly know her.
0: Like, oh, she's very good, and like if she gave a couple more years to it, like could potentially maybe go pro. Like she's that good. So he's like, psh, please. You know, Brad's like, whatever. He's like, I bet I could beat her. And Mary's like, I don't think you could. And he's like, nah, I could. Well, my sister-in-law was in town this weekend. We made time for the game that we have been talking about for
1: months. I love this.
0: And Brad got smoked.
2: Really?
1: Nice.
2: That bad?
0: It was ugly, which is why is my ugly of the weekend. I was actually kind of pulling for him just because no one else was.
1: Mm-hmm. Oh, my God.
0: And, yeah, he just
1: Boy,
0: got
1: that
0: rocked.
1: Shut him up, though.
0: Yeah.
2: What was the final score?
0: Well, the first game was 11-0.
2: Ooh.
0: And the second game was like 11-2, maybe 11-3.
2: Close matchups.
0: Yeah, he got a lot closer there in the second one. It was bad. Brad, I love you. I do love Brad, but my goodness, it was ugly. And he was like, yeah, hand raised. I was really bad. So that is the ugly of the weekend to go with Kyle's bad of no one believing that there's another baseball team, a really good one at that, in town. And Melissa's good of getting a new candle. It is the good, the bad, and the ugly.

0: There's a camera in studio right now. You'd see Melissa fanning herself because that's Jordan Davis. I ain't saying here on US 99.
1: He's the cutest. Thank you for mentioning him.
0: No, Melissa, last week we had that text to win contest to go see Brantley Gilbert in Nashville.
1: Yes.
0: And the man himself is actually going to be joining Miss Katie Neal during the Superstar Power Hour this week. So at 2 p.m. today on US 99, you can check out Brantley sitting down with our girl Katie.
1: And find out what he's up to.
0: Yeah.
1: Because I feel like we hadn't heard too much from him for a while, so you'll get some updates.
0: I wonder if he has any new tattoos. You know, I feel like just anytime you see Brantley, he's probably got a new tattoo.
1: Probably.
0: Somewhere.
1: Yeah. If you're a fan of him and you know his tattoos, you can look him over.
0: But for right now, let's play some One's Gotta Go. Oh, that feels so good.
1: Yeah, I know. It feels
0: been
1: good
0: a
1: to
0: minute,
1: play it on a Monday.
0: Right?
1: Mm-hmm.
0: So if you're thinking like, man, I got a case of the Mondays. I want to really help snap out of it.
1: Like Austin.
0: Like me. You know, hand raised. Give us a call. 312-946-4995 because we're going to take caller 5 coming up next to play some One's Gotta Go with us. And if you've never played One's Gotta Go with us before, well, it's a really fun game where you send us a couple of options into our text line. Again, same number, 312-946-4995. Send us a couple of options that you think are like, oh, yeah, this would be really tough to pick between. Well, then we pick between them by telling you which one's got to go. That's the name of the game.
1: Yeah, it's super easy.
0: 312-946-4995. We need your text message submissions for One's Gotta Go, but we also need you to call to play One's Gotta Go. 312-946-4995. Caller number 5 coming up next is going to play along with us. Oh, man. Let's say it again. It feels so good to say One's Gotta Go. Yeah.

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0: Get your text messages into our text line. 312-946-4995. If only people could get an insight into the conversations they had when we're off the air. Send us a couple of options that you believe are difficult to pick between, and we're going to tell you which ones gotta go. You guys ready to play, Melissa and Kyle?
1: Yeah, you ready to play?
0: I think so.
2: I'm born ready to play.
0: Well, let's find out if our guy Mike in Deerfield is ready to play. Mike, you ready to play some ones gotta go?
3: Oh, I'm ready to play. Let's do it.
0: Let's do it.
1: You sound all pumped up and awake, and I love it.
2: Okay, let's start here with an 847 texter. One's got to go. Coffee in the morning or an adult beverage in the evening? Easy. Mike, which one's got to go?
3: Well, you know, I'm a parent, and we have a tough time waking up. But we have a tough time waking up because we're drinking that beer at night. You got to get rid of that morning coffee.
2: Getting rid of the coffee. Good answer.
0: Wow. Mike knows a good time.
1: I didn't see that coming.
2: Melissa, which one's got to go for you?
1: The at-night cocktail/beer. It doesn't help me sleep, which I don't like.
2: Fair.
0: Okay.
1: And I have to have the coffee to wake me up Monday through Friday.
2: That's fair. Austin?
0: Shh. Sorry, I fell asleep during Melissa's answer.
2: Okay.
0: All right.
1: What?
0: Look, I'm going to... There's only two words that I have to say for my answer.
2: Oh my God.
1: For those of you that don't know, he calls himself Captain Cocktail.
0: Yeah, that's my boat horn. All aboard. Mike's already on board. He's my first mate. So, Captain Cocktail says the coffee in the morning's got to go. Give me that cocktail at night.
2: Okay. Next one from a 773 texter. One's got to go. Sneezing all day or tripping all day? Which one's got to go, Mike?
3: Did you say sneezing all day or tripping all day?
2: Sneezing all day or tripping all day?
3: Oh, I already sneezed all day. Get rid of tripping all day.
2: Get rid of tripping. Okay. Yeah, whatever. That's my life. Yeah. Austin?
0: I think the sneezing all day's got to go. It would be hard to do this show for one, and two, it would. I would maybe just not walk as much.
2: Mm-hmm. Okay, Melissa.
1: What kind of tripping are you talking about?
0: Oh, nice. Good question. Good follow-up question, Mel.
2: Tripping over your, we'll do like tripping over yourself, tripping over your shoes.
0: Wow.
2: Stuff like that.
0: Hopefully the
1: not like tripping.
0: Hopefully the DEA isn't listening.
1: Exactly. I feel like if I was tripping all the time, it would help me work on my balance and burn some calories. You guys know I'm all about that.
2: Fair. Yeah.
1: So I will get rid of the sneezing.
0: Oh, okay. God bless you.
2: Last one. This one is from an 847 texter. One's got to go. I'm not asking this. The 847 texter was meeting Melissa or meeting Austin.
1: Come on.
2: Which one's got to go, Mike?
3: Well, you know...
1: I'm not kissing up to you. Like, I'm just letting you know Austin kisses up to everybody. Go ahead.
0: Yeah, Mike, you look good today.
2: Okay, let Mike answer. Mike, what's your answer?
3: Well, you know, somebody told me I look good. I got to get rid of Melissa, I guess.
1: Yeah! I knew it, see? Oh, and then I didn't kiss up like you always do.
0: You know what? Mike is my first mate on the SS Cocktail.

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1: How much coffee should you have in a day? Not how much coffee can you have in a day, should you? I'll tell you what the American Heart Association says in just a few.

0: Katie and Company.
1: Some good news on a Monday for the heavy coffee drinkers. The American Heart Association says 3 to 5 cups of coffee a day is considered safe. They also said caffeinated coffee was linked to a lower risk of type 2 diabetes, heart disease, stroke, heart failure, and some irregular heart rhythms. Of course, there's a few caveats. This is 3 to 5 cups of an 8-ounce cup of coffee and not like a triple cold foam ice caramel macchiato grande super size. We're talking basic black coffee here and not over 400 milligrams, which when I hear that is so insane to me that some of you are drinking that much coffee. Like, I can have one glass of iced coffee and on a hard day too, and even then I feel like my heart might explode. So the fact that some people can have like 3 times that, truly insane.

rates have just hit a 125-year low, and I have no research to back this up, but I do believe it is because, as a society, we've taken a break from murder shows and we're watching more rom-coms.

0: McNown is making his Chicagoland headlining debut at the Salt Shed. I didn't know you'd have brown eyes. Scotty has your tickets today when the Yuengling ticket window opens at 4:30 on US.
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Moving on. Hudson Westbrook is coming back to town. So he just performed, and right after his performance at Windy City Smokeout, we got to announce the next low-dose show at Joe's will be Hudson Westbrook in just a couple weeks. So July 23rd, I'm going to get you in with a free pair of tickets coming up at 4:30 this afternoon. It's Scotty. Thanks for hanging out.

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Chicago's US 99. What are the odds of having identical quadruplets? This just happened to a family in Australia. I'll tell you all about this in just a few. It's wild.

0: Bobby and Company.
1: An Australian woman is all over the world headlines the last couple of weeks after she gave birth to identical quadruplets. Four identical little girls, which is truly wild. Like, the chances of naturally conceiving quadruplets is one in a million. The chances of having identical quadruplets, one in 15 million. All four of the girls arrived just before 29 weeks and are in the NICU while they grow. Everyone's doing good. And I really feel like the parents did something so smart. At least I think it's smart. They gave the girls all very different names, like Alexa, Catherine, Harriet, and Emily. And I just think that's smart because, like, if you're physically looking at them and you can't tell them apart, you don't want to have a hard time saying names that are, like, all the same letter, right? Like Jamie, Jenny, all that would just be so confusing. Four identical babies. So crazy. Also such a blessing. They

Chicago's Country Station, it's Katie. Do you need some good news or some great news? Or do you have news you want to share? The Great at 8 is tomorrow morning right here on US 99 with Melissa and Austin.

0: Melissa, what's your mother's maiden name?
1: Johnston.
0: What's your first pet's name?
1: Peaches.
0: What street did you grow up on?
1: Devonshire.
0: And what's your social?
1: 317. Wait a minute. Are you trying to steal my identity?
0: Yeah, I just wanted to be the Melissa and Austin.
1: Oh, in that case, 317-77.

0: must be getting close to announcing a new iPhone because mine has started acting all weird. The battery's dead by noon. I'm out of space. I'm telling you, they're going to announce it in a few weeks. And I will buy it.
1: New truck.

0: Max McNown is making his Chicagoland headlining debut at the Salt Shed. I didn't know you'd have brown eyes. 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

Hudson Westbrook is coming back to town. So he just performed, and right after his performance at Windy City Smokeout, we got to announce the next Low Dose show at Joe's will be Hudson Westbrook in just a couple weeks. So July 23rd, I'm going to get you in with a free pair of tickets coming up at 4:30 this afternoon. It's Scotty. Thanks for hanging out.

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1: Zach Top announced he's releasing a new 2-pack of songs on August 1st.
2: Sugar made of sugar and spice. Cowgirls are made of whiskey and ice.
1: Zach teased that new song, Good Girls and Cowgirls, a few weeks ago at a live show. That will be included on the August 21st drop, along with another one called Other Side of Hurtin'. He'll also be releasing a limited edition 7-inch vinyl that will hit shelves on September 25th. This is our first new music from Zach Top since he dropped Ain't In It For My Health last August, so very excited about that.

Chicago's Country Station, it's Katie Neal, and I gotta say, I love starting my day with Melissa and Austin. I also just love working with them, but the Great at 8 just makes it feel so good. 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

0: You have the right to remain automatic. Anything you say or do can be held against you in the house that built me.
1: What are you doing?
0: Shh. I'm reading your Miranda Lambert rights. You have the right to gunpowder and lead, even though we strongly recommend against it.
1: Am I under arrest?
0: No, I just wanted you to know that we got Miranda Lambert tickets up for grabs for tomorrow's 5 at 8:35.
1: In that case, I definitely did something bad.
0: It's Melissa and Austin.
2: 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I don't mean to bother you, but I could.

0: Amanda Lambert's bringing the country to Ravinia. Just say my mom. 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

Hudson Westbrook is coming back to town. So he just performed, and right after his performance at Windy City Smokeout, we got to announce the next Low Dose show at Joe's will be Hudson Westbrook in just a couple weeks. So July 23rd, I'm going to get you in with a free pair of tickets coming up at 4:30 this afternoon. It's Scotty. Thanks for hanging out.

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21: 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Trade embargoes? Thomas Jefferson tried them. Rent too high? We've been arguing about that for a while. Each episode is proof. 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

0: Company.
1: Megan Maroney recently did a cover shoot and an interview with Cosmopolitan, and the photos are stunning. If you have not seen these, Megan had like her natural, beautiful, curly blonde hair and like very light makeup. She looks so good. And in one of the interview bits they did with her, they asked her secret to great skin, and this is what she said.
2: What's your secret to perfect skin? Getting loser men out of your life will clear up your skin, because about a year ago, my skin was like all broken out, and then I got rid of them, and then like, boom, clear skin. Beautiful, glowing, shining. Get the stressful man out of your life and wash your face.
1: I mean, yeah, that will really do it.
0: I

One of the best ways I start my day is hands down with The Great at 8 with Melissa and Austin. If you have great news, make sure you call them tomorrow and share on US 99. I threw it

0: You have the right to remain automatic. Anything you say or do can be held against you in the house that built me.
1: What are you doing?
0: Shh. I'm reading your Miranda Lambert rights. You have the right to gunpowder and lead, even though we strongly recommend against it.
1: Am I under arrest?
0: No, I just want you to know that we got Miranda Lambert tickets up for grabs for tomorrow's 5 at 8:35.
1: In that case, I definitely did something bad.
0: It's Melissa and Austin.

1 million eggs have been pulled from store shelves across 6 states over fears they may be contaminated with potentially deadly bacteria. Can we get a break? I guess I'm just going to have to eat another lettuce-free burger

0: Max McNown is making his Chicagoland headlining debut at the Salt Shed. I didn't know you'd have brown eyes. 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

Hudson Westbrook is coming back to town. So he just performed, and right after his performance at Windy City Smokeout, we got to announce the next low-dose show at Joe's will be Hudson Westbrook in just a couple weeks. So July 23rd, I'm going to get you in with a free pair of tickets coming up at 4:30 this afternoon. It's Scotty. Thanks for hanging out.

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2: Brantley Gilbert is here this week hanging out with us. And in just a minute, I want to play your big old number one smash hit, Bottoms Up. But first, I would love if you could tell the story behind this song and why it's so special. You wrote this with the late Brett James, who was an incredible songwriter here in country music, as well as Justin Weaver.
3: Brett James and Justin had started that idea, and Brett came out on the road with me, and we finished it. It was kind of one of those... Man, it was kind of wild when he played me what they had. It was like, all right, that's cool. It's got a different little vibe to it that I hadn't heard in country yet, which, you know, gets me excited. And then, we kind of finished the song. It was one of those that really wrote itself kind of fast, which that's always a good feeling.
2: Yeah.
3: You know, when something kind of acts like it wants to be written, you kind of have to give it a little guidance. That was my first experience writing with Brett, too, and just seeing how freaking talented he was and, like, the confidence he had in his lyrics and in his song direction. It was wild. It was one of the reasons that we invited him to every retreat we did. I just remember it being really quick and him being really sure about it and sending it to the label, me being unsure. I wasn't sure if I was crazy about it. You know what I mean? It was like, I kind of didn't know if it was too, like, gimmicky or something for me in a way. But he was like, no, I'm telling you, it's a hit. Send it to him. Just, you know.
2: That's amazing.
3: I said it. Everybody flipped out over it, and it became, you know, our biggest single ever. So Brett was right.
2: He certainly was. Here's Brantley Gilbert now. We got more on the way. This is Bottoms Up on the Superstar Power Hour. See?

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2: 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You are a monster.
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1: Brantley Gilbert is here this week hanging out with us. You just released on Friday your new album, Sins of the Father. Talk about naming the album that.
2: I like all of my albums to be chapters of my life, right? And this one's no different. And Sins of the Father, we hear like the you pay for your raising type thing. I've got an 8-year-old, a 6-year-old, a 1-year-old, and just, you know, kind of had a little troubled chapter of life, I guess we could say, a long one. And worry, just paranoid, scared to death that the things, choices I made back then would come back on my kids. And so much so that I went to the Bible for answers. My wife has kind of drugged my butt back into church a little bit. And been there, it says the Father mentioned the two main times that I found, it's probably much more, but the two that I found, one was in Exodus, one was in Ezekiel. And one in Exodus, it says, like up to the third and fourth generation, the kids will pay for the sins of the Father. And in Ezekiel, it says something totally different. So I was like, oh, you know, the Bible contradicts itself type thing. And before I got any definitive context or anything, I wanted to write the song from that place because it was more of a prayer, right? Mm-hmm. It was like, and it came from a place in faith and in parenthood where I feel like most of us spend most of our time. And that's not, I've got this figured out. You know what I mean? It's in the place of, you know, uncertainty and kind of confusion, and the song really did reflect that. And that's where I've spent most of my time in parenthood and in life right now. Is I'm in a season of learning, coming from some pretty self-destructive and just a rougher chapter of life and rougher experiences. Mm-hmm. You know, a lot of people, when they say it for shock factor or a joke, and say that they make it to 30. I fully thought I'd either be dead or incarcerated by 30. This living in a different direction, being a married dad of three, was not on my bingo card.
1: And you're doing it.
2: Yeah.
1: Brantley Gilbert is here hanging out with us on the Superstar Power Hour. And on the way, we're going to play his latest song, Good Damn. So don't go anywhere.

Brantley Gilbert is here hanging out with us to talk about his new album that just dropped last Friday. We're also going to play his latest single, Good Damn, coming up in just a few minutes and talk to him about it. So don't go anywhere.

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1: Brantley Gilbert is here this week hanging out with us. You just released a brand new album on Friday called Sins of the Father. This is your first album to come out on your new record label. And I want to play your latest single, Good Damn. But first, could you tell the story behind this song?
2: We wrote this song in Texas. Me, Hardy, Taylor Phillips, and Brock. This thing's a banger, man. It was a lot of fun to write. And Hardy and I have always been back and forth on it, talking about how awesome of a song it is. It's just kind of laid under the radar. You know, we signed with BMG. One of the a million awesome things about being over there is they've kind of, you know, on me to kind of lean in creatively and you got to take this project. So songs that have flown under the radar before were part of the over 100 songs that I turned in. Wow. You know, we kind of started listening through. It's cool to have fresh ears on them and people that are excited about us, you know, that are, you know, really pushing me to kind of even go outside the box of what, you know, I've done over the last 5 years. It's kind of crazy because I live outside the box. But it's been an awesome transition. It's been awesome working with them. And you know, when we started listening through these songs, that one made everybody's list every round. You know, we whittled down from 100 to 70 to 50 to 30 to 20 and then to 15. So
1: I can't even imagine how hard that process was. Here's Brantley Gilbert now with his latest single. This is Good Damn on the Superstar Power Hour. We'll be right back.

0: Miranda Lambert's bringing the country to Ravinia. 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
1: 90 minutes of nonstop country. Got a lot to get to today. I got tattoos. I was out of town for a couple days. I got rocked by the ocean and lost something very valuable. We'll get to all of that. But as this rain and these storms kind of roll through, I just want to keep you company and keep you up to date. 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Picture

If you're hunkering down, headed home, trying to avoid these storms, make sure you hop on the Odyssey app, or you can ask your smart speaker if you're at home to play US 99 Chicago. Keep you posted on what's going on. But also, I have Max McNown tickets. He's playing Salt Shed, and you don't want to miss that. That's at 4:30. Hey,

Gonna keep you posted here on the storms that are rolling through Chicago. I know they rode through a lot. Most of the places already, I know Orland Park got some tornado sirens, things like that. I'll keep you posted on everything going down. If you're hanging out here, hunker down. If you're headed home, you can ask your smart speaker to play US 99 Chicago, because in 5 minutes, we're jumping in to get all three. The three trivia questions no one's been able to get. It's next. We've been

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0: keeping an eye on all of the weather patterns. Still, looks like a lot of it's starting to head out, but I know there was some definitely a lot of damage as 100 mile per hour winds were going and some reported touchdown tornadoes in like Orland Park at Glen Ellen area. So stay safe. And if you are chilling at home, you can, or headed home now, you can always ask your smart speaker to play US 99 Chicago. We're going to jump in still and play Get All Three. The three trivia questions, they stick. They go on and on until you knock them out. All right, let's see if Sarah can knock them out today. If not, they're coming to you, so pay attention to her answers. Sarah, you ready to jump in? Take a shot.
1: Okay.
0: All right, here we go. Question one. Which classic video game features a character named Link?
1: Okay, so I'm pretty sure that that's the question the last girl got correct, and that is the Zelda, The Legend of Zelda.
0: Okay, question two. What does the DC in DC Comics stand for?
1: Okay. What about Detective Comics?
0: Okay, hang on right there. Question three is coming up. Two songs away, just about 5 minutes. And if she doesn't get all three, then these questions will be yours. So lock in, pay attention, get your phone ready. Hang out here for two songs plus Russell Dickerson right after Keith Urban on US 99.

0: Anyone else air drum during that song? Just me? Max McDowell is coming to the Salt Shed on the 5th, and I want to get you in at about 4:30 here. So if you're headed home, try to avoid the storms, hop on the Odyssey app or ask your smart speaker to play US 99 Chicago. Let's jump back in.
1: Can you get all three?
0: It's three trivia questions. Stick, go on and on till you get all three. Will Sarah be the savior we need today? If not, if she doesn't get all three, they're coming to you. So pay attention to her answers. You ready to jump back in, Sarah?
2: Okay.
3: And question three. 52% of people say that they do this more as an adult than they do as a kid. What do you think it is?
2: Sleep.
0: All right, Sarah. Let's see how you did here. You got two correct, Sarah. You got two. That's pretty good. That's pretty solid.
2: Oh, man.
0: That's good, okay. Though. The disappointment. That's okay. Hang on right there. You know what that means, though? You're up. Same three questions. You get your crack at them right now. 312-946-4995. Caller 17. These same three questions are yours. 312-946-4995.

We got some bad news from Dolly Parton, and so I got to keep you informed about our queen coming up here just after 4 o'clock. That and everything you need to know about the storms going on right here on US 99. It's coming up next.

0: Moving on. Let's find out what's going on in Dolly Parton's world and what's going on with these storms.
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0: Before we get to the storms, we did get some bad news out of the Dolly Parton camp. Her brother had passed away. Her brother, you know, it's been kind of a tough year for her. Her husband had passed away as well. But her brother passed away at the age of 82. So we're thinking about her, keeping you posted on our queen. Now let's talk about the weather for a second. Obviously, some terrible weather rolled through Chicagoland area. I know we had some hail. I know in like Orland Hills and Orland Park, there was some huge pieces of hail, like almost 5 inches in diameter. But also a couple touchdown tornadoes that were reported, including in Orland Park and Glen Ellen. The storms are still rolling through Kankakee, Lake, and Will counties. The severe thunderstorm is going to stay in effect for Cook and DuPage as well, and then through Jasper and Newton and Porter counties in Indiana all the way until about 7 o'clock tonight. A lot of ground stops, a lot of flights. Over 250 flights were canceled too. So if you're traveling, keep an eye on all of that. ComEd also said about 300,000 people, customers were out of power as well. So check on your neighbors, and we'll try to keep you posted as we get more information. Stay safe. And like I said, you can hang out here or listen on the Odyssey app or ask your smart speaker to play US 99 Chicago. A lot of ways to stay connected while we're 90 minutes of nonstop country. All right, I'll fill you in on how to get those Max McNown tickets in 5 minutes. Jagman.

As we keep an eye on those storms across the Chicagoland area, we also got to jump into the Monday mashup. All right, keep you distracted from the craziness here. So this is where I, as a DJ, it's Scotty, by the way. Hi. I like to take two songs and mash them together, always a country song and another genre. Today we're going to do this one from Mr. Darius Rucker. Giving us those smoke out vibes. And we're going to drop it over AJR. Bang, bang. Here we go. All right, so 5 minutes away, you're going to find out what those two songs sound like together. And then I'm going to get you those tickets to see Max McNown. All right, the Monday mashup, two songs away. I'll tell you where you get the videos and all that stuff, too, here on US 99.

Your tickets to Max McNown are coming in about 90 seconds. But first, let's jump into the Monday mashup. Hey, it's Scotty. So this is always fun, man. I like to mash songs up and have some fun as a DJ. We take two songs, always a country song and then another genre. Just have fun with music, right? So today, we're going to throw it back a little smoke out vibes. We could use it with the weather. We're going to mash up this one from Darius. And this one from AJR. Here we go. All right, so we'll start it off with Darius. We'll bring in AJR. I'll tell you where to get the video, too, then right after, because they are always done live. So here we go. The Monday mashup kicks off with Darius on US 99. Here we go. When I'm

There we go, Monday mashup with, I almost said Morgan Wallen, I just played Morgan Wallen earlier, with Darius Rucker and AJR. Of course, you can always get the videos too on my socials, Scotty K on air, Scotty with a Y, the letter K on air, or of course, US 99 Chicago, if you want to go see all the Monday mashup videos. Now let's get you in to see Max McNown at the Salt Shed, 312-946-4995.

0: Miranda Lambert's bringing the country to Ravinia. 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

0: still dealing with a lot of this tough weather. I know Kankakee County, if you're in Kankakee County, there is a tornado warning for you right now and severe thunderstorm warning for, well, pretty much everywhere else across Chicagoland area, northwest Indiana. So if you need to take shelter, go ahead and do that. I'll try and keep you posted as much as possible. And you can always listen on the Audacy app, AUDACY. 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
0: Jessica, you are caller 17. You're going to go see Max McDowell at the Salt Show. Congratulations.
2: Woo-hoo.
0: Yeah.
2: Yay.
0: Yeah, you're on.
2: Hey, I needed some good news today.
0: Oh, that's the good news. Everything okay? You good?
2: Yeah, everything's good.
0: Just a rough Monday?
2: It'll be better. Yeah, just a rough Monday.
0: I got you. Well, let's have a little fun. Let's you become my co-host for the next 2 minutes here, okay?
2: Okay.
0: So, I don't know. Have you seen this video of the AI is getting out of control in so many ways, and people are getting so freaking lazy. It drives me nuts. So, there's a Canadian politician that decided he was going to use his speech and have it written using AI. And so he decided he was just going to mindlessly read the thing, including the AI-generated prompt at all. So listen to this so you know what I'm talking about.
2: Oh, Lord.
3: One of the dangers associated with creating advocacy offices is that citizens often develop expectations that exceed the powers actually granted to those offices. Here's a more natural flowing version of that section that reads like a legislative speech rather than a series of short points. Madam Speaker, one of my concerns with this legislation is the potential gap.
2: Oh my God, he didn't proofread it?
0: Nothing. He just Ron Burgundy that thing.
2: Oh my gosh.
0: He just read.
2: You think that, especially being a politician, you'd have somebody that would proofread stuff like that for you, or you would yourself.
0: Or he didn't write it, and the person that was proofreading it just used AI to write it and then handed
2: lost their
0: it.
2: Job.
0: I'm Ron Burgundy? Especially when it comes to a politician, because what else are you using AI? Are you making any decisions? Are you making choices?
2: No, you're asking AI to make them for you.
0: Right. Are you making choices for the people that you're supposed to be representing? Or are you like, I don't know, AI will do it?
2: So ideally, we're not even voting for real people anymore.
0: Right.
2: We're voting for AI.
0: We are voting for robots. Can we go back to like those sounds that randomly elect like a goat to be mayor? Like, I'm in on the animal thing.
2: Yeah, I'm all about it.
0: All right, you hold on 1 second. Let me get your tickets for you. More of those Max McNown tickets. We'll do it at 4:30 every day this week on US 99. Good luck.

If you were not at Joe's live Rosemont to see this guy, Hudson Westbrook, and hear all the screaming that happened, videos, pictures, we posted a bunch too on Instagram, US99 Chicago. Here he is with this latest. Hudson Westbrook painted you pretty on US99.

0: 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Just wide awake, waiting on a good night kiss.
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21: 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US

0: keep you posted. All of the severe thunderstorms all through Will County and pretty much across the Chicagoland area. And some of those Kankakee warnings for the tornado warnings are still going on. So take cover. Be safe if you are in those areas. Let's get you all the weird news stories floating around the internet for you.
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0: I'll give you the good news, and Margo in Mount Greenwood, you're going to try and guess what the bad news of the story is, okay?
7: Oh, okay. Yeah, I like this one.
0: Okay, perfect. The good news of the story is that there's a kid in the UK, and he really wanted a puppy for a really long time. Finally, mom caved and texted dad and said, hey, we should get him a puppy. And they did. What's the bad news of that story?
7: It was actually a leopard.
0: A wild big cat. That's something dad would screw up, right? Like, dad, I think
7: exactly.
0: I got a puppy.
7: Right.
0: That's very funny. No, the bad news is it wasn't actually mom that texted the dad to get the puppy. It was the son that got a hold of the mom's phone and sent the text and said, hey, I really think we should be getting him a puppy. Solid move there, if you ask me. All right, the question you can't answer is coming up in 5 minutes on US 99.

0: Dan and Shay will be here in September with Tyler Hubbard and Josh Ross. The same weekend of McHenry Music Fest. A lot going on that weekend. All right, Scotty, let's jump into the question you can't answer. Or can you? Scotty doesn't know. Hey. Oh, Scotty doesn't know. That's true.
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0: 35% of people would forego a pay raise in exchange for this. What do you think it is? 35% of people would exchange or forego a pay raise in exchange for this. What would they take instead of a pay raise? Curious where your brain goes with it. 312-946-4995. 312-946-4995. 35% of people would forego a pay raise. Don't give me that pay raise. In exchange for what? 312-946-4995. We'll get your guesses. And, of course, the answer less than 10 minutes from now on US 99.
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0: Every once in a while, I'll get a post that pops up about Ella Langley that's like, hey, this is what Ella Langley before looked like before she was famous. And really, it's just before bangs. And she's unrecognizable without bangs. If you've ever seen these videos, go look, or pictures, you go look at her without the bangs. If she wanted to go into witness protection, all she'd have to do is cut her bangs off. And they'll be like, no, no, no. That's Clark Kent, not Superman. No one's even seen her. All right, let's jump into the question you can't answer. It's wild.
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0: Yvonne, 35% of people say they would forego a pay raise in exchange for what?
2: A flexible schedule.
0: That is a great guess. Not the answer I'm looking for, though. Thank you. Courtney, what do you think it is?
3: Pay time off.
0: PTO would be a good one. Not what I'm looking for, but that's a good one. All right, Katie and Charlie, what do you guys think it is?
4: How about a company car?
0: Company car would be good, too. It's more of a darker kind of answer.
4: Oh.
0: Heidi, what do you think it is?
5: I think it's working remotely.
0: Working remotely is a good answer, too. Not it, though. Thank you. Hey, Peyton, what do you think it is?
6: So I feel like this might be more than 35%, but I would say I would want my boss to be fired, and I would exchange that for a pay raise.
0: Peyton, that is 100% correct. People, 35% of people would forego a pay raise in exchange for having their boss fired. I didn't think anyone was going to guess that.
6: I was pretty confident with that one.
0: That sounds personal. You know how bad of a boss you have to be for someone to literally give up money to have you fired?
6: I feel like it would be pretty common.
0: Maybe it depends on how much the raise is, right?
6: Oh, yeah.
0: Yeah, if you're talking a couple bucks an hour, give that up. But if you're talking like a VP position or something, you know, raise, that's a different story.
6: Honestly, I would choose my piece over a few bucks an hour.
0: You're right, because then you get promoted, you have more responsibility, and the bad boss is still there.
6: True.

I feel like the whole city's recovering, not only from these storms, but also from this weekend. Everything from the Savannah Bananas to Carol G at Soldier Field to Benson Boone was in town to who else? Everybody was here. Just insane, man. So many more concerts to get to. And, of course, we'll get you in.

the latest from Lainey. So I told you there are a lot of concerts obviously happening, going around. One of the ones coming up, super fun, Miranda coming back to Ravinia. That's awesome. You can win those tickets with Melissa and Austin tomorrow morning. They'll take care of you. We got stuff for you all day long, and I'll get you into Max McNown again tomorrow at 4:30. You want to find out what you can win, when, make sure you're one on our socials or two at us99.com. There's a contest page. You click on that. I want you to know. I want you to win.

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town for a couple days. If you haven't hopped on my socials yet, Scotty K on air, you're going to find out everything from the impromptu tattoos to the expensive, valuable things I lost in the ocean. I got rocked in the ocean. I was in California for my son's water polo tournament. He was playing Junior Olympics. My son Chance, 16 years old, and he is way better, apparently, at water than I am. Hop on my socials, and you'll get those stories all week here on USN 9.

Can't wait to see George Burge in whatever form he's going to be in his country music movie that Glenn Powell is making. Glenn Powell, apparently they've been friends since 18. He told me that at Windy City Smokeout, so we'll keep you posted on that. It's going to be cool.

What do you think? Think as you drunk? Riley Green, that's his latest. Still 16 or L, your commercial-free drive home. The guys coming to town in September. I got the new one from them. Find out who and what in 5 minutes.

These guys, Dan and Shay, are going to be coming to town in September. A crazy weekend, too, because it's also the weekend of McHenry Music Fest. So Dan and Shay will be in Tinley with Tyler Hubbard and Josh Ross. And, of course, we'll be in McHenry with Kane Brown and Hardy and more.

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5: 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So why not switch to First American Bank?
6: Because my bank is a big, important bank dealing with big, important people.
5: And you're not important?
6: I'm important, but not as important as more important people.
5: 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You know, your bank has forgotten it's customers like you that made them big. First American Bank would never make that mistake. They know how to treat people.
6: Can you cut me a piece of my flounder? I'm starving.
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6: 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Oh, they're answering. Mm. Yeah, I'm talking about it. No, wait, don't hang up.
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6: 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And now I have a lasagna bone stuck in my teeth.
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8: Many of you know that my inspiration for becoming an accident attorney was my brother Tim, who was rendered a quadriplegic at age 18. I didn't know what a personal injury lawyer was or what they did, but I soon did. Tim was treated terribly by the insurance company, and I became enraged. It was a constant delay and deny. I'm John Morgan of Morgan & Morgan. Tim later worked with me for 27 years. Last year, my hero died at age 65. 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
1: 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You know, once you guys get married and all that. Have you ever listened to those lyrics?
0: Yeah, it's saucy.
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1: Very saucy.
0: Well, I was just kind of wondering, you know, he hangs out with Thomas Rhett sometimes, and